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This is the home of real musicians, real vocals, real passion. 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It will get thrown in the shredder. If your music bleeds truth, sweat, and distortion, we want

Welcome to it, everybody. I am JC. Time for another edition of the Kick-Ass Rock Show. It's all happening right here, right now, on Digital Revolution Radio. Let's get this thing rolling tonight. We've got some debuts coming up. We have got a little bit of something from Snapchat Bandits. Brand new from them. We've got new stuff from them guys from down in southern Louisiana. We've got King Kraken from Wales on the way. Brand new stuff from them. And Generations from over in Springfield, Missouri. A new track from them coming up as well. And do I sound all right? I think I do. I don't know. The levels seem a little bit low here, but I don't know. Maybe it's just me. But nonetheless, welcome in Mike. He is in the chat tonight. King George in the house, got the crown tonight and everything. We have got Todd from the band Cuff. We will dig into the Cuff archives and do another track from the album that they released back in the early 2000s. And, let's see. Anybody else in here tonight? I said Mike, I got George, I got Todd, and, that's it so far this evening. But, we've got a brand new track from Snapchat Bandits on the way. We've got Lead Feather coming up. Antinova is on the way as well. We'll do Necessary Nemesis and, the Classic Classic coming up at the end of the show as well. So, let's say we go ahead and get things started. Gonna give this debut from the guys in Snapchat Bandits a little bit of time so we can get a few folks to filter into the chat this evening. Get on over there. DigitalRevolutionRadio.com is the website. Pop on into the chat. You'll have fun. You'll enjoy yourself. We talk music. We talk random stuff. We watch Todd and George pick on each other because they do, and they're 12. And, like I said, we'll do that King Kraken in a bit. Kathleen Turner Overdrive coming up, too. But right now, as mentioned, from South Louisiana, the band is Them Guys. Their brand new track, Louisiana. The band is Them Guys. Their brand new track is called Stay With Me. And this is it.

the latest stuff from Kathleen Turner Overdrive from down in Australia. As a matter of fact, we have got Girlzilla herself, Miss Lizzie, from the band, hanging out in the chat with us tonight. Sean from Tension Splash has decided to join us this evening, so welcome into you, Sean. You can join us as well. Just pop on over. 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Get on in there, check it out, see what it's all about, talk some music, and have a good time, because, well, I'm here for 3 hours, I think. So we shall do this thing. As mentioned, we've got that new one from Snapcat Bandits on the way. What you guys think? I'm going to do a couple of tracks here, and you guys decide in the chat when you want to hear that new Snapcat Bandits tune, because I don't want anybody to miss it, though I will play it again later if somebody does. So that's just kind of how it works. Let's bounce over to the UK now for a couple of bands. iAtlas is coming up, their latest called Touch the Sky, and these guys from Wales, this is King Kraken and Shadows Fall on the Kick-Ass Rock Show right here on Digital Revolution Radio.

Those guys from the southern edges of the UK, that is iAtlas. Touch the Sky, the name of the track from them. Hey, gotta welcome Taco into the chat this evening, who just happens to be the one and only Niall Tackney from Brooklyn, New York, from the band Spent Priests. And we'll do a little Spent Priests here in just a bit. Actually moved it up on the set list since he decided to pop in, and we will do that in just a couple. And as promised, we've got that new one from Snapcat Bandits. They just sent this one over. They've been laying down some tracks. It was a Labor Day for Melanie, laying down drum tracks today. That's what she had going on. But can't say enough about these guys. They're so cool. Very nice people. Hoping to catch up with them when I head up to Michigan here in a couple of weeks and hang out and break bread. Have a little something to eat. Very cool stuff. So stick around. We'll do that Spent Priest stuff here in just a couple. But first, the Kick-Ass Rock Show debut, worldwide debut, if you will, from Snapcat Bandits, Detroit's dynamic duo, just the two of them, Mike and Melanie. The name of the new track is Myself, and this is it on the Kick-Ass Rock Show.

From Brooklyn, New York, that is the Spent Priests, and There Will Be Blood. And Neil from the Spent Priests has joined us in the chat tonight. Thank you for hanging out with us this evening. It is much appreciated. Tell the other guys to get in here, too. That goes back a little bit with him. I originally, if I remember correctly, I posted up something on Reddit that I was looking for independent bands to put on the show. Well, Neil, I'm sorry if I'm butchering your name, man. It must be an Irish thing. That's what I'm guessing. But nonetheless, he responded, say, hey, here's a couple of tracks I did lately. I'm from Brooklyn. If you want to get them on the show, fantastic. I would love you to do it. So I've got a couple. I did a couple of his solo tracks for a while here on the show. And then he said, well, you did that. I've got a band, and they are called the Spent Priests. How about throwing some of their stuff on there? And I said, well, okay, I can do that. And, well, there you go, the Spent Priests. There Will Be Blood, the name of the track. And, yes, Gandalf, I definitely will do that. Should be, let's see, I leave Jacksonville on the 18th. I'll be back in Michigan on the 19th, brother's wedding. Later on the 19th, well, actually, get back to Michigan on the 18th, drive up to mom's, brother's wedding on the 19th, and then do some stuff, family stuff, and bounce down to Detroit, or maybe, I don't know, maybe meet halfway or something, I don't know. But nonetheless, that's what I've got going on. So, that said, new stuff you say? Oh, I got more, baby. I got more. A Moment of Violence, or simply AMOV. Some guys from down in South Florida. Another Florida band from Tampa, Voodoo Mirage. Joe Boo taking care of lead vocals. They've got a new one as well coming up. It's called Middle of Nowhere. And yeah, let's do that new one. Desi from the band AMOV sent this over to me like an hour and a half ago. So I'm like, you're just in time, man. Just in time to get it on the show. So I haven't heard it. I've heard little clips, and I know it's cool because, okay, Niall. There we go. Now I know. Niall. Not Nail. It is Niall. So, yeah. Don't, yeah, now I know. As simple as that. But, yeah, Voodoo Mirage coming up from Tampa. New stuff. Joe Boo on lead vocals. Middle of Nowhere, the name of the track. From South Florida. Haven't heard it yet. You get to hear it at the same time that I do. This is AMOV, or A Moment of Violence, Until the Sun Goes Down. Right here on the Kick-Ass Rock Show on Digital Revolution Radio.

There is no mistaking those vocals from Joe Boo. That is Voodoo Mirage. Their latest is Middle of Nowhere. I'm Jason. It is the Kick-Ass Rock Show. Doing it up another Monday night. Closet Classic on the way towards the end of the show. We'll do a little tension splash thrown in there. We'll do a little bit of necessary nemesis coming up in a bit as well. We'll do a track from those guys who are supposed to have a new release coming up late summer, early fall. So getting close to the new release from Nemesis. Bruzik on the way from over in the UK. And these guys just dropped a brand new album. It is called Moonfall. They are from France. The band is King Crown. The track is Nothing. And this is it on the Kick-Ass Rock Show right here on Digital Revolution Radio.

From London, the band is Brusik, and that is Quiet Depression. Yeah, that's the track. Before that, from France, we had King Crown in there with Nothing. That is their latest. I'm JC. It is the Kick-Ass Rock Show. We're doing it up for another Monday? Yeah, it's Monday. I don't know. I'm screwy. I'm old, and my brain doesn't work sometimes. So, Quiet Desperation. I'm sorry. See, I can't even read. That's the track from Brusik, Quiet Desperation. That's it. They are from London. Very cool band. Very cool stuff. You need to check them out. Follow them on the socials and support them however you can. Actually, they do have some shows coming up across the UK. Let's see if I can find those real quick. Speaking of shows, I do believe that... The Snapcat Bandits themselves have a little cool little festival thing coming up. We will talk about a little bit later in the show. But right now, let's do this thing. New old stuff from Cuff. And Todd said, yep, there is one song on there that I contribute some vocals on. So I'm like, okay, well, we will play that one then. So going back to 2001... The original release for this one from the band Cuff. The track is Bleed, and this is it on the Kick-Ass Rock Show right here on Digital Revolution Radio.

Springfield, Missouri. The band is Generations. That is White Lies. Brand new stuff from them. Lots of new stuff this week coming over. It's crazy sometimes. I get so much stuff coming over, and there's stuff that I'm like, can it fit? I don't know. They were good enough to send it over, so I got to make it fit someplace. That one, that was a no-brainer. So we had to get that one in. Generations, White Lies, the name of the track. They are from Springfield, Missouri. I'm JC. This is the Kick-Ass Rock Show. It is another Monday night on Digital Revolution Radio. As we head back to Michigan now, we'll hit New York again, as a matter of fact, with some guys from out on Long Island. Blue Light Effect is coming up here in just a bit. And I mentioned earlier that, Snapcat Bandits has got a big show coming up. Well, it is happening Saturday, September 26th at Centennial Hall in Erie, Pennsylvania. All right, two stages. Female Feature Fest 4 is happening. 18 bands, all ages. Like I said, doors open 2 p.m., $15 in advance, $20 a day of sale. Not only will Snapcat Bandits be there, but so will a bunch of other bands. Reign of Z is going to be there. If you haven't seen Reign of Z, I had a chance to see them a few years back up in Michigan. And great band. Great stuff from those guys as well. So, if you happen to be near Erie, Pennsylvania, coming up on the 26th of Saturday, there's something for you to do. Go check out a whole bunch of bands and buy some merch and stuff and support them while they're out there doing that thing. All right? All right. Let's go back to Michigan, all right? For these guys, can't say enough about them, all right? I'm hoping to run into the one and only Gandalf when I get back up to Michigan here in a couple of weeks. And, I went through, and I'm like, you know, I haven't played that one in a while. Let's go ahead and play that one. This one tore up the house. Not a dry eye in the place. At Kick-Ass Live Show 1 at the Token Lounge in Westland, Michigan. That's where it happened at. But this is from their previous EP called Blur, which is out and available now. You can follow them on the socials and find out how you can get your own grubby little paws on that, as well as the new EP called Soak. Let's go ahead and do this. This is Tension Splash. This is Firefly on the Kick-Ass Rock Show.

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Their latest is called Take a Trip. That is it. Summertime tune for sure. Welcome to it, everybody. Welcome to the Kick-Ass Rock Show for another Monday night right here on Digital Revolution Radio. Tension Splash before that and Firefly. 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Well, I appreciate that, Sean and Gandalf, and you guys are the best. You are the absolute best. Let's see. What do we got coming up here? We've got Crime Wave from out in California. Everything Turns Gray is their latest. Right now, they're supposed to have some new stuff coming over from these guys, too. So we will go coast to coast with this. We will go from Long Island to California. The latest from Blue Light Effect is From the Ground Up. On the Kick-Ass Rock Show, right here on Digital Revolution Radio.

California Natives Crime Wave, CRYMWAV, all one word, Crime Wave. That's the name of the band. Everything turns gray, kind of like my beard. And it has gone gray. Nonetheless, very cool tune from those guys. Before that, from out on Long Island, New York, that's where you will find Blue Light Effect and their latest From the Ground Up. I'm JC. It's the Kick-Ass Rock Show. Aaron from Kings of Strings has made his way into the chat this evening. So welcome into you, Aaron. We did that Kings of Strings track, a couple back there with Take a Trip. Let's see, what else do we got coming up? Closet Classic on the way. We have got the Closet Classic coming up. We will do that. Pretty easy Closet Classic, actually. I'll drop a couple of hints at the top of the hour, and I'm sure somebody will get it. But nonetheless, now time to bounce back over to the UK. These guys are from London, but if you remember, I believe they were an Irish band called The Answer. They had a couple of hits, really liked what they were doing, and as far as I know, they're still out there doing a little bit here and there. But there's a band from England called Leadfeather that really reminds me of them. And oddly enough, their new single is called The Answer. So a couple of UK bands will do Amongst Liars coming up. They've got a new track called Underneath the Surface. But first, let's do this Leadfeather thing. This is The Answer on the Kick-Ass Rock Show.

Tish Band, that is amongst liars. Underneath the Surface is the track we did from them. That's brand new from them, as a matter of fact. Before that, Lead Feather with their new one called The Answer. I'm JC. This is the Kick-Ass Rock Show. Welcome to it, everybody. Welcome to another Monday night. 3 hours. You get me live, baby, warts and all. So you get to hear the screw-ups and everything. Because, well, I'm old, and my brain doesn't work sometimes, and it just happens like that. Yeah, sure. We're going to hit Michigan again here in just a bit for some guys from just down the road from where I used to live. I used to live in Mount Pleasant. These guys are from Alma, Michigan. They've got a new track out called Don't Ever Leave. The band is Venom of Virtue. They are coming up in a bit. We will do Necessary Nemesis in a bit as well. Right now, this band right here is from Wisconsin, and they've got a new release coming out. Their previous release called Weapons of Choice was a fantastic album. Another full-length release coming up here a little bit later this year. They'll have the full-length release out, and it will be called This Is Our Style. The band is Carbellion, and the first single from This Is Our Style is I Don't Want to Be Your Dog. And this is it on the Kick-Ass Rock Show right here on Digital Revolution Radio.

Venom of Virtue, the name of the band. They are from Alma, Michigan, so about 15 miles south of where I used to live. I used to live in Mount Pleasant, Michigan, so Alma, 15-ish miles down the road. Fantastic band. Had a chance to catch them a few times when I still lived up there. Before that, from New York, Antinova, Monster in My Head is the track we heard from them. I'm JC. It is the Kick-Ass Rock Show, doing it up for another Monday night. And, we've still got the Closet Classic coming up. We'll do that. We've got a little something from a couple of Texas bands, Awaiting Abigail and Garbage Girlfriend. They are coming up. We will do, some guys from Clarksville, Tennessee, living right outside of Fort Campbell, Kentucky. They have got a track out called Save Me. The band is Major Resolve. They are coming up right after these guys from Detroit. This is Mind Riot, and it shows on the Kick-Ass Rock Show right here on Digital Revolution Radio.

from Clarksville, Tennessee. That is the Major Resolve and Save Me. Love those guys. They've got some very cool stuff out there. I'll tell you what, get out there, all right? Get outside your little musical box, all right? Open that bitch up and crawl on out and take a look at what's going on around you, all right? There are so many cool bands out there that you need to check out, that you need to support, whatever you're doing, all right? Get out there, support them, do what you got to do, follow them on the socials, and, you know, help them out. Every little bit helps. If you see them playing a show somewhere close to you, get out there. Say, hey, I heard you guys, and I like what I heard, and I think I will buy a t-shirt. And sometimes they'll even take a picture with you, if you're nice about it, I guess. But yeah, get out there, support these bands. There is so much cool stuff out there. If you just look outside the box a little bit, all right? Small label, independent guys out there busting their hump and doing what they love to try and keep you entertained. So yeah, there is that. Now, time to get around to these guys. A band I like to refer to as the New Wave of Thrash. They are from Houston, Texas. They've got a new release coming out a little bit later this year. Early fall is what I'm understanding is when the new release from Nemesis will be out, and I cannot wait to hear it. They've released one single from the new release, the new CD. Their first CD is out and available now. It's called False Reality. You can get your grubby little paws on that yourself if you like what you're hearing on this one. And, well, if you like this one, wait until they release the new CD, and this will be on it. Yeah, so let's do this. This is Necessary Nemesis. This is Hell's Last Kiss on the Kick-Ass Rock Show right here on Digital Revolution Radio.

There you go. All right. Mortalis is the name of the band. They are from out in California. That is Split. Before that, the necessary nemesis for this Monday night with Hell's Last Kiss. Can't say enough about those guys. As I said, like to call them the new wave of thrash because, well, that's kind of who they are. And looks like we have got KK in the chat tonight. Good evening to you, KK, and whoever's kicking up dust. I believe that is maybe one of the other members of the Rising Fall. That could be. That could very well be. I don't know. But oddly enough, I had a Rising Fall song queued up and ready to go. And by the way, since they're in here, that means they also haven't heard the new Snapcat Bandits track. Or maybe they were listening earlier. I don't know. But let's bounce to Chicago, then back to California for Grand Old Evils. They've got a track called The Hand that is very cool. And, well, let's go back a little bit for The Rising Fall, all right? Let's go back a little bit for The Rising Fall, all right? All right. So, yeah, for, well, since...

from South California. The band is Grand Old Evils and The Hand. I'm JC. It is the Kick-Ass Rock Show. Before that, from Chicago, the one and only Rising Fall with Hell on My Chest. KK has made it into the chat this evening. And we've also got her twin sister, Lizzie, from Kathleen Turner Overdrive, hanging out with us. Got a shout out, Niall, from the band Spent Priests. I appreciate you dropping in, ma'am. I really do. Hung out in the chat for a bit tonight, did a little talking, and yeah, fantastic stuff. Keep it coming, all right? Spent Priests, they friggin' rock, all right? And, well, one of the other guys from Spent Priests is in the chat now, kick up the dust. So, welcome into you, my friend. What do we got? We got the Closet Classic on the way. I think it's time for a hint. I forgot. I didn't even give a hint yet for the Closet Classic. Closet Classic coming up towards the top of the hour. 1980 is when it was released, right? Canadian artist. And, a Canadian artist released in 1983. Gold in the U.S. that hit number 20 on the Billboard charts in the U.S. back in the day. A couple little hints there. That's the Closet Classic for this evening. And since KK didn't hear it earlier, KK, you get another chance to hear the debut of the new track from Detroit's dynamic duo, Snapcat Bandits. It's called Myself, and this is it on the Kick-Ass Rock Show.

What do you get when you throw together Paris and Poland? Well, you get that. That is Stefsky and Hutch. And Into an End, the track we heard from them before that, Breaking Fuel, and No Parazan is what we heard from them. I'm JC. It is the Kick-Ass Rock Show. And also in that set there was the new one from Snapcat Bandits and myself. So Detroit's dynamic duo, Mike and Melanie, brand new track from them. And still looking for a band. Actually an artist for this week's Closet Classic. Let's see here. Any other clues? Born in Toronto. So there's that. The album that the Closet Classic comes off of was released in April of 1980. It did go gold in the U.S. and peaked at number 20 on the Billboard charts. If it helps, the drummer for the band at the time has been with everybody. He has played drums for a million different people, if that helps at all. So there is that. Not Sloan, not Joni Mitchell, not Sam Roberts. The Closet Classic coming up at the top of the hour. In the meantime, we are going to Texas, baby. We are going to hit us a little bit of Garbage Girlfriend from Katy, Texas, just outside of Houston. And their new one called Twist of Fate is coming up. And right now, Awaiting Abigail from Dallas-Fort Worth. This is People Pleaser on the Kick-Ass Rock Show.

That is Garbage Girlfriend and Twist of Fate. Love those guys. Can't wait. They've got to get a little closer to Jacksonville. Come on, you can do it. You're young. Yes, they are very young. I mean, I don't even think the oldest member is old enough to drink yet. So, yeah, the guitar player is 16. So, what's that tell you? Holy cow, just so much talent there. So much talent there. Not Rick Emmett solo stuff. No. Let's see. And still going through trying to figure out who the classic guy. The Rick Emmett solo stuff that he did after Triumph was just really, really good. Let's see. The album itself that the track come from did earn gold status initially. Later, after the advent of compact discs and the album was reissued, it did reach platinum status. So the Closet Classic from 1980, April of 1980 is when it was released. Released on Polydor Records. And it is a Canadian artist with a very well-known drummer. All right? So, yeah, there's that. We got that going for us. Not Neil Young. Yeah, let's do a little something from the Dover Affair, all right? The Dover Affair's latest is called L-O-V-E, and this is it on the Kick-Ass Rock Show.

0: from Northampton in the UK. That is Stormbringer and Dirt and Bone. I'm JC. It's the Kick-Ass Rock Show. Just about that time. We've got the winner of the Closet Classic Challenge tonight. Todd from Cuff was able to nail artist, album, and song title. So that's coming up. We're going to, cut the show just about 5 minutes short tonight because, well, I'm kind of feeling it. But nonetheless, let's get out there. Let's grab a little bit of dopamine, all right? From Tampa / Chicago / Illinois, the band is 321. This is Dopamine, and, well, this is it on the Kick-Ass Rock Show.
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is 3-2-1. That is dopamine. Their little, what do you call it? I can't even think of their little, it's what they wanted. The song is about social media. I can't think of the word now. See, I had it. I got to start writing stuff down. I swear I do. Figo in the chat tonight. Welcome in, Sir Figo. King Earn himself in here this evening. But just about time for me to get on out of here, which means we've got the Closet Classic to do, which if you were in the chat, you would know what the Closet Classic is tonight. So get on over there if you get a chance, digitalrevolutionradio.com. You never know what's going to be going on in the chat, so pop in there whenever you can, all right? All right, so this week's Closet Classic, we go back to 1980 for this one. Album released on Polydor Records in 1980. April of 80 was the release date, recorded between June and January. So recorded between June in 79 and January of 1980 at Quadrille Recording Studio in Miami, Florida. As I said, released on Polydor Records, produced by Dennis McKay and the one and only Pat Travers. Yeah, it is Crash and Burn is the name of the album from the Pat Travers Band, which is this week's Closet Classic. Lineup for the band at the time was, of course, Pat Travers on guitars, vocals, and keyboards, Pat Thrall on guitars and backing vocals, Peter Mars Cowling on bass, and Tommy Aldridge played drums for Pat on this one. So, that said, let's see. Well, actually, it did go gold, all right? Initially, did achieve gold status. When it was reissued on CD, they said, you know what, we're going to add to that and make it platinum now. Charted at number 20 in the U.S. That's where the album itself peaked. And it's a great album. You should check it out. You should check out the album that came out before that, the live Go For What You Know album. Fantastic live album from the Pat Travers Band. But this one released in 1980, Crash and Burn, the name of the album. The name of the track we will do is Snortin' Whiskey. That said, have a fantastic rest of your week, everybody. As always, be good to those around you. And if you haven't heard from somebody in a while, shoot them a text, give them a call, make sure everything is cool. Because sometimes that's all it takes, baby. I will talk to you next time around. This is the Pat Travers Band from their release Crash and Burn and Snortin' Whiskey on the Kick-Ass Rock Show right here on Digital Revolution Radio.

The feeling is definitely there. It's a new morning in America. Fresh, vital. The old cynicism is gone. We have faith in our leaders. We're optimistic as to what becomes of it all. It really boils down to our ability to accept.

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2: 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Put another dime in the jukebox, baby. 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

LA Guns covering not Joan Jett, but the Arrows with the original gender of the singer and subject. That was from their 2010 record Covered in Guns, which was sans Tracy Guns. You heard Stacey Blades on guitar there. This is the Hard, Heavy, and Hair Show, the ultimate radio show for true fans of heavy rock. My name is Pariah Burke, and I'm your host on this journey through 2 hours, 6 decades of hard rock, heavy metal, and hairy glam. Thank you for joining me. Coming up on this show is all new music by Shogun Mojo, Wicked, Jesse Damon, Iron Savior, and more. A Dolly Parton tribute, her heaviest hard rock and metal songs. Biguns and Big Guns. Funka Metal from Tommy Thayer and Dan Reed. The cover song of the week mystery, the triple shot game, and so much more. This next song brings back fond memories for me personally. Warrant. And I kid you not, this is the exact song that came on the jukebox during my first threesome. Or at least it's what played after the snogging started. Love in Stereo on Hard, Heavy, and Hair.

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1: But sometimes,
0: you just want to get it on with someone hot and younger. 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

Ready for your first cover song of the week clue? Remember, the first clue is always the hardest. This week's original was written by one of the most celebrated songwriters of the 20th century, but he didn't have the hit with it. Bob Dylan wrote the song in 1967 during a legendary series of informal basement recordings with his backing group, and his own version wouldn't see proper release for years. The title character to the song was reportedly inspired by Anthony Quinn's role as an Inuit man in a 1960 film called The Savage Innocents. The songwriter

0: operator buried the track while another man dug it up and took it to number one in 68. What song is that? Who made it famous? More and easier clues later. A very special rock queen of the week is next.
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0: This week's rock queen is Dolly Parton. Now, before you reach for that dial, if you only know Dolly from 9 to 5 and Jolene, you've been sleeping on something. Toward the end of her career, Dolly went heavy. Duets with Rob Halford, a collaboration with Motley Crue. The woman contained multitudes, and this week, Hard, Heavy, and Hair is going to show you a few of them. Three songs, one genuine icon. This is our tribute to Dolly Parton.

Dolly duetting with Motley on Home Sweet Home, and before that, sharing the mic with Rob Halford on Bygones. 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
1: Rest in peace, Ms. Parton. There was nobody like her. Not in country, not in rock, not anywhere. The music, the movies, the philanthropy. She gave more to this world than most people know, and she did it with a smile that never looked like it cost her anything. 80 years wasn't enough. It never would have been. Next week, we're not done. Bad Wolves will bring us a heavy metal Jolene, a version Dolly herself was set to add her vocals to, but never got the chance. We'll play it in her honor. One thing Dolly Parton always had was a sense of humor, especially about herself. In honor of that, this is Skid Row, Big Guns, on Hard, Heavy, and Hair. I'm Pariah Burke.

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0: from 1989's surprise attack that was Tora Tora Walkin' Shoes. This is Ozzy Osbourne, Desire.
1: Here's a deep cut. 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

For your second cover song of the week clue, let's talk about the covering artist. This week's covering band came out of the Swiss city of Lugano and took their name from a famous alpine mountain pass. Fronted by a singer with a soaring, soulful voice, they became one of the most successful rock bands ever to come out of Switzerland. This cover appears on their 1996 album, simply titled G, the follow-up to a record called Dial Hard. Tragically, their frontman, Steve Lee, would die in a motorcycle accident in the Nevada desert in 2010, a devastating loss that nearly ended the band. But in 1996, they were at full stride. Who is that band that got hard and heavy out of Switzerland? Think about it, more clues later. The Triple Shot kicks off the second hour of Hard, Heavy, and Hair right after Shinedown plays us out of this first hour. It's time to get young again.

0: Break out the Aquanet and choose leather or spandex, black or neon, boots or stilettos, panties or no panties. I know what I prefer. 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
1: Everybody is on. Bartender, line them up. It's time for a triple shot. See if you can guess what all three of these songs have in common.

You just heard In Order, Baton Rouge Walks Like a Woman, Electric Boys All Lips and Hips, and then finally ZZ Top with Legs. What do all three of those songs have in common? Three songs, one obsession. Baton Rouge noticed how she walks. The Electric Boys couldn't get past the hips. And ZZ Top, they just cut straight to it. Legs is the connector between these three songs. Head to toe, that's your triple shot. This is brand new Jesse Damon. You got me rocking on Hard, Heavy, and Hair.

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1: Portland, Oregon has been quietly holding out on us. Dan Reed of the Dan Reed Network and Tommy Thayer, KISS guitarist, Black and Blue veteran, finally got in a room together and built something new. The project is called Shogun Mojo. And if this first single is any indication, the future sounds funky. This is Under the Gun.

0: for your third and final cover song of the week clue. This week's song was written by Bob Dylan, but the version everybody knows came from a British band in 1968, a band who turned it into a number one hit in the UK and a top 10 smash in America. It's a bouncing, joyful sing-along about a man named Quinn whose mere arrival makes everyone happy. Everybody's gonna jump for joy. The chorus practically dares you not to sing along. Grab your cup of meat. You'll not see nothing like the cover song of the week. Next.
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0: Did you guess the cover song of the week, the covering artist, and the original recording artist? This week's cover song of the week is Mighty Quinn. The hit version by Manfred Mann, written by Bob Dylan, covered this week by Gotthard. Dylan wrote Quinn the Eskimo during the 1967 basement tape sessions and sat on it. His own version stayed in the vault for years. Manfred Mann released their take in 1968, retitled it Mighty Quinn, and wrote it to number one in the UK and number 10 in the US, turning Dylan's buried basement tune into a global sing-along. The title character was inspired by Anthony Quinn's role in the 1960 film The Savage Innocents. Gotthard, the pride of Lugano, Switzerland, named for the Alpine Pass, put their version on 1996's G, the follow-up to Dial Hard. Fronted by the tremendous Steve Lee, they were one of the biggest rock acts their country ever produced. Lee's death in a 2010 motorcycle accident was a genuine tragedy, but the band carried on in his honor, and recordings like this one are exactly why his voice is still worth celebrating. Here's Gotthard with Mighty Quinn, followed by the Manfred Mann original. I'm Pariah Burke, and when Quinn the Eskimo gets here, everybody's gonna jump for joy.
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1: That was Mighty Quinn, Manfred Mann's 1968 chart-topping take on a Bob Dylan song, following the cover song of the week, Godhard's version from their 1996 album, G. This is Hurricane Alice, Dream Girl.

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My name is Pariah Burke, your hard-talking, heavy-rocking hairball host and producer. Thank you for letting me rock you. I'll see you right back here next week on this station at the same time for another Hard, Heavy, and Hair show. Van Halen is going to play us out because everybody wants some.

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1: Ladies and gentlemen, boys and girls, children of all ages, you are about to enter a world of darkness. A world where life and death are meaningless, and pain is God.
2: Oh my God.

Greetings, kiddies. Welcome to the Rock and Roll Psycho Circus. Please allow me to introduce myself as Mad Brad, your ringmaster for this show. And tonight's show, titled The FBI Case File 666, we are into Docket 3 tonight. The stories, the music. We are one. Behind the legends of rock.

0: I stared out my office window at the Manhattan neon lights, watching the city bleed. Mostly because the window cleaner had done a terrible job on the panes. But my focus was somewhere else. The kid. The law had finally caught up with him. He had been jailed for a bank robbery. What was his mindset? And was he going to do his time, reform, maybe start a new life? I opened FBI case file 666, docket 3, and pulled up page 1, the breakout.
1: Good morning, Your Honor.

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They were racing. 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He was chasing.

Greetings. Welcome to the Gypsy of Fortunes. Your coin was very much appreciated, and now I shall grant you your future. It seems my cards of tarot have dealt you a hand of six Joker's cards. This is very rare, and suggests something most hideous is approaching you. You should be visited by a dark circus, a circus of pain and anguish. This traveling mass of evil will leave your lifeless corpse to rot, while entrapping your soul to be displayed at future stops. One who leads this gruesome parade of pain into your life, one sinister beast,

be the same again because it's back to Saturday night, crazy night, time for a turnaround version edition of the Rock and Roll Psycho Circus, and we are into a docket 3 of our FBI case file 666, our rock opera that we're busy running at the moment. But before we dive into that, before I tell you what's happened, what's going to be happening, kiddies. So before we carry on with the rest of the show, I want to say good evening to my syndicated stations around the world. We'll start up in Europe with Metal Radio UK, as well as Bulldogs Radio and Hard Rock Hell Radio. 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My podcast listeners, and if you are on my YouTube channel, you as well do like and subscribe. And one more time for this evening's show, boys and girls, welcome to the Rock and Roll Psycho Circus. And welcome, as I say, to our rock opera FBI case file 666, and tonight we are in docket 3, we started this 2 weeks ago, so if you haven't heard it, go back, find the podcast, and if you've been following the case from the beginning, you'll remember where this all started. A young man with a talent for stealing cars, one bad decision led to another. A stolen car became a robbery. The robbery became a chase, and eventually he found himself standing on the wrong side of the law. But the story didn't end there. By the end of episode 2, he was behind bars, paying the price for the crimes that had brought him there. And now we pick up the story on this other side of those prison walls, because tonight we're going to find out what happens when a man who has already lost his freedom decides he doesn't intend to lose it quietly. The cell door is about to open, kiddies. He is about to run. And the road is ahead is going to take him somewhere none of us expected. Kiddies, throughout this rock opera, we're going to hear the story from many different angles. The accused will tell his side of the story, and we'll hear from the people who crossed his path. From those who were hunting him. And of course, we'll hear the evidence left behind in the music. Tonight we study FBI case file 666, docket 3, The Escape. Let's begin, kiddies. We open there with John C. Reilly, of course, of the movie Walk Hard and Guilty, as a charge. So glorious guilty confession here from the singer. And sometimes the evidence isn't exactly circumstantial. Ricky Warwick following there with I Fought the Law of the album Belfast Confetti from 2014. Ricky takes the classic Bobby Fuller song and gives it a bit of a harder modern edge. And the law wins this round. Thin Lizzy in there with Jailbreak from 1976 on off the album of the same name. And this is one of Lizzy's signature tracks. A warning is issued. Tonight, somebody's breaking out. In the mix there as well, AC/DC with Jailbreak off the album 74 Jailbreak, and released in 1984. It was originally recorded in 74, and this raw AC/DC rocker finally got its proper release a decade later. Jail time is about to end, kiddies. The Allman Brothers in there with Midnight Rider off the 1970 album Idol Wild South. And Greg delivers the ultimate outlaw anthem here. No destination, no surrender, and always moving after midnight. Guns N' Roses bringing us out of our page one of our docket there with Out to Get Me off the 87 album Appetite for Destruction. This is pure Guns N' Roses paranoia. When you've pissed off enough people, sooner or later you start believing that they're all out to get you. Boys and girls, we're going to follow this story, and open page 2 of our docket for this evening. Thank you.
As I flipped about, as I was about to flip the page, a frantic man burst through my door, screaming that his life was in imminent danger. It turned out it was urgently looking for the bathroom down the hall. I went back to the case file. This kid was not giving up. He had managed to escape, and now he was on the run. How long did he think he could hide from the law? Was he just gonna dig his hole deeper? Or was he finally gonna lay low? I resumed my investigation, opening page 2. Wanted man.

kiddies, welcome to the Rock and Roll Psycho Circus, our freak show, our rock opera at the moment, FBI case file 666, and we are rocking you with that case file, that rock story, all the way from South Africa, Plettenberg Bay, and we've got quite a few kiddies sitting here on the chat rooms. I want to just say good evening. I see Bluebeard is in the house. Good evening to you, Mafia. Joy, greetings to you. Cherry and Kimo in the house tonight. Good evening, good evening. And Alison and Bruce are sitting and listening. Good evening to you guys. Gerald in the house early tonight, making our popcorn as always. Vaughn, of course. Vaughn, good evening to you. And the awesome Sins is in the house. Cindy, good evening, good evening. Kevin, are you still up? Kevin, South African Kevin, good evening. Glad to see you made it. I don't know how far you're going to make it in, but Cederberg, good evening to you boys and girls. We hope we make it further. Boys and girls, if I've left anyone out there, our South African listeners are low tonight again. I think rugby was on. I'm not certain. I don't watch much of this stuff. But kiddies, back to our story, as we're following the life of a convicted criminal. If you don't know, the FBI case file 666, and tonight it's docket 3. That was page 2 of the docket, titled Wanted a Man, of course, starting us off there with Van Halen, Running With the Devil. This is from their self-titled album from 1978. And this explosive opening track from Van Halen's debut really made a big killing. And it's all about a life of danger, excess, and survival. And, of course, one hell of a riff. AC/DC in there, Back in Black from 1980, of album of the same name, one of rock's most recognizable openings there. AC/DC, we returned with a vengeance on this song, and the song became the title track of a classic. So, Jester James following that with Wanted, off his self-titled album from 2020, a straight-up declaration here from Jester, when the word on the street is wanted, Sutley has officially left the building. And Rat in the mix there with Wanted Man, of the album from Reach for the Sky from 1988. Some classic rock attitude, yeah, with a killer riff. The title says it all. This isn't a man looking for trouble. Trouble is looking for him. In that mix there, Autumn Kings, Running From the Police, of their 21 album Silver Screens, and A King's Turn, A Chase from the Law into a full-throttled rocker here. No explanation required for this song. Just keep running. Nickelback in the mix there with Where Do I Hide, off the album The State from 2000. A darker question from Nickelback here. And when there's nowhere safe left to go, the only question is, where the hell can you hide? Tom Petty and the Heartbreakers are bringing us out of that mix there with Refugee, of the 79 album Damn the Torpedoes. One of Tom Petty's defining songs, this, a very powerful reminder that sometimes one can run from everything except the life you've created. Kiddies, we go back to our FBI case file 666. I had a mysterious tapping on my office window. As I was on the second floor, I wondered what the hell could it be? Who else could it be but that tall blonde? Was she back? It turned out to be a pigeon. Disappointed, I went back to my case. Now this kid had a pair of cojones. He was going all in with no intention of slowing down. Would he outfox the law? Was his street life upbringing enough to sustain him? And was this a step into something more sinister? I started reading page 3 of the docket. On the Prowl.

Freak Show. Welcome to our rock opera, the FBI case file 666, and of course, welcome to the Rock and Roll Psycho Circus. If you've just joined us, we are doing, as I say, a rock opera. We're following the life of a convicted criminal. And tonight it's docket 3. And of course, that was our page 3 that we've just heard, and on the prowl. So starting us off, who better than my man David Bowie and Neighborhood Threat off the album Tonight from 1984. Bowie's sharp edge take on a dangerous outsider, a great example of how he could turn a menace into a melody. Corey Hart in there with Sunglasses at Night off the 1984 album First Offense, the ultimate nocturnal pop rock anthem. This Corey turned a pair of sunglasses into one of decades' most memorable hooks. So Police there with Every Breath You Take from Synchronicity from 1983. Deceptively beautiful classic. This the sound, of course, is very romantic, but the lyrics are anything but. Sting's Unsettling Meditation there on Obsession and Surveillance. Danzig following that with a Stalker song from his 96 album Black Acid Devil, and Glenn Danzig here gets seriously sinister with some dark, obsessive and deliberately uncomfortable lyrics there. Exactly what the Danzig does best. AC/DC in our tent again tonight with a Night Prowler off the album Highway to Hell from 1979. He has a dark bluesy cut from the album, and one of the band's most sinister pieces of the late 70s rock. Of course, Sweet bringing us out there. We love these guys in the tent. And Blockbuster of Desolation Boulevard from 1974. Some classic Sweet, yeah, glam rock with a huge chorus. And a warning buried in the swagger. One of the band's biggest UK hits, of course. And boys and girls, that brings us to page 4 of our docket. The shadow of a beautiful woman appeared through the frosted glass of Martha's door. Then she cleaned it with Windex. I turned my attention back to the docket. The kid had now stepped over the boundary. He was now taking a more personal attitude towards his crimes. Was he becoming numb to his actions? Would something push him over the edge? And were we watching a runaway train? I had to dig deeper. I opened page 4. The tipping point.

welcome to the Rock and Roll Psycho Circus. We're coming to you live from Plettenberg Bay. And you are with me, the ringmaster of rock, Mad Brad. And tonight we are doing the third docket in our FBI case file 666. And it is a rock opera. If you've just joined us, we are following the life of a convicted criminal. And that was page 4 of our docket for this evening, The Tipping Point. And starting it off, Jimi Hendrix with Hey Joe, of his 67 album, Are You Experienced Now? Hendrix turns a traditional folk song into a snarling blues rock classic, within Temptation in their Shot in the Dark of the Unforgiving album from 2011, a dramatic track from these guys, and the dark atmospheric powerful vocals and a beautiful explosive chorus there. Peter Criss there off his brand new album from 2025 and a dark melodic hard rock track from Criss's album, first album in 18 years. So at 79, the original Catman still had a few dark stories to tell, I think. Guns N' Roses, I used to love off the Guns N' Roses Lies album from 1988, a twisted piece of black humor here from the boys, outrageous lyrics of course, and one very questionable idea of romance. Queen bringing us out there, who better than to tell our story with Bohemian Rhapsody of A Night at the Opera from 75, Queen's masterpiece that refuses to fit inside a single genre, of course, opera, rock, confession and chaos, all in one unforgettable 6-minute journey. So, boys and girls, let's get back to our story and page 5 of the docket. A heavy silence hung in the room, thick enough to cut it with a knife. I reached for a knife, but it was only a plastic one from lunch. The kid, on the other hand, was beyond help. He had now added murder to his rap sheet. Someone he loved. Would his conscience weigh on him? Or was he a monster in the making? I had to get to the bottom of this. So I turned to page 5, The Possession.

welcome to our freak show. Welcome to the Rock and Roll Psycho Circus. We are doing a rock opera about a convicted criminal and following his life. And this is the FBI case file 666. And tonight we are on docket 3. And kiddies, that was page 5 of the docket, Possession, with Nick Cave and the Bad Seeds opening that set there with A Red Right Hand off the album Let Love In from 94. This was definitely one of Nico's most iconic songs, dark, mysterious, and menacing. Leonard Skinner following there with On the Hunt off the album Nothing Fancy from 1975. Definitely some dirty southern rock there with a good driving groove. One of Skinner's early classics, that. And No Resolve with Hostage following that off the album I Survived from 2016. Some modern hard-hitting rock there. And with definitely some heavy guitars in that song. Charlotte following that, and All Tied Up off her 21 self-titled album. And some more dark modern rock there. With title obviously telling you exactly where the restraints are coming. Red Sun Rising, and things are getting heavy now, kiddies. With 2015 release of Polyester Zeal. A brooding alternative rock track, this from the band. Very cold, heavy, and emotionally detached there, with Ween bringing us out an object off their album Chocolate and Cheese from 94. One of Ween's most unsettling songs, this. A deceptively gentle melody there wrapped around a seriously disturbing subject. Kiddies, we go to our last page of the docket for this evening. The world

0: outside had gone to sleep. It was quiet. The shadows in the corner of my room shifted, hiding a figure waiting to strike. It was my trench coat hanging on the headstand. I had to pull myself together. The skit was getting into my head. I knew there was no coming back from this. There was only one way forward, and that was what I was afraid of. So I flipped over to the last page. Page 6. The Killing Ground.
1: Your

Kiddies, welcome to our freak show. You have been listening to the Rock and Roll Psycho Circus, and you have been listening to the FBI case file 666, docket 3, as we follow the life of this convicted criminal. And that was page 6, our final page for this evening's docket, the killing ground. Starting off there with Thin Lizzy, Killer on the Loose, from the 1980 album Chinatown. And Thin Lizzy at their darkest, with Phil Leno delivering a chilling tale wrapped inside that classic Lizzy Groove. Quinn's Raker there with Gonna Get Close to You, from the album Operation Mindcrime, 1988, and originally recorded by Del Bello, but Quinn's Raker turned this into something a little bit more sinister. Marilyn Manson following there with Killing Strangers, and off the album The Pale Emperor from 2015, a slow burning hypnotic track here by Manson, with some dark, uncomfortable, and very deliberately provocative lyrics there. Ozzy Osbourne, A Bloodbath in Paradise, of the 88 album, No Rest for the Wicked. Ozzy drew inspiration from the crimes of Charles Manson for this a dark theatrical classic. Shine Down there with Son of Sam, from Leave a Whisper 2003. This is one of the early tracks, and it was inspired by one of America's infamous serial killers, and a heavy subject matter wrapped up there in that powerful rock song. And then who else but Talking Heads to bring us out of this evening's show, with Psycho Killer from the 77 album from 1977, and the song that introduced Talking Heads to the world. Quirky, unsettling, and one of the most recognizable bass lines in history. Ah, kiddies, tonight we watched a man escape from prison. We watched him run from the law, hide from the world, and slowly lose the person he once was. The first crime made him a fugitive. The first murder changed everything. And somewhere along the way, the hunter became the hunted. But now the question isn't whether the kid can escape. It's whether anyone can stop him. So ask yourself, who is hunting him now? And how close is the law? What happens when the man doing the hunting finally catches up? Is the kid still running? Or has he finally found some way to hide? And if someone is coming for him, will they want him alive or dead? For now, the case file closes. But the investigation doesn't end yet, kiddies. Next time, case file 66, docket 4, the hunt begins. Until then, keep your eyes open, boys and girls. You never know who's watching. Good night, kiddies.

Welcome to it, everybody. I am JC. Time for another edition of the Kick-Ass Rock Show. It's all happening right here, right now, on Digital Revolution Radio. Let's get this thing rolling tonight. We've got some debuts coming up. We have got a little bit of something from Snapchat Bandits. Brand new from them. We've got new stuff from them guys from down in southern Louisiana. We've got King Kraken from Wales on the way. Brand new stuff from them. And Generations from over in Springfield, Missouri. A new track from them coming up as well. And do I sound all right? I think I do. I don't know. The levels seem a little bit low here, but I don't know. Maybe it's just me. But nonetheless, welcome in Mike. He is in the chat tonight. King George in the house, got the crown tonight and everything. We have got Todd from the band Cuff. We will dig into the Cuff archives and do another track from the album that they released back in the early 2000s. And, well, let's see. Anybody else in here tonight? I said Mike, I got George, I got Todd, and, well, that's it so far this evening. But, we've got a brand new track from Snapchat Bandits on the way. We've got Lead Feather coming up. Antinova is on the way as well. We'll do Necessary Nemesis and, the Classic Classic coming up at the end of the show as well. So, let's say we go ahead and get things started. Gonna give this debut from the guys in Snapchat Bandits a little bit of time so we can get a few folks to filter into the chat this evening. Get on over there. DigitalRevolutionRadio.com is the website. Pop on into the chat. You'll have fun. You'll enjoy yourself. We talk music. We talk random stuff. We watch Todd and George pick on each other because they do, and they're 12. And, like I said, we'll do that King Kraken in a bit. Kathleen Turner Overdrive coming up, too. But right now, as mentioned, from South Louisiana, the band is Them Guys. Their brand new track is called Stay With Me. And this is it to kick off the Kick-Ass Rock Show right here on Digital Revolution Radio.

the latest stuff from Kathleen Turner Overdrive from down in Australia. As a matter of fact, we have got Girlzilla herself, Miss Lizzie, from the band, hanging out in the chat with us tonight. Sean from Tension Splash has decided to join us this evening, so welcome into you, Sean. You can join us as well. Just pop on over. 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Get on in there, check it out, see what it's all about, talk some music, and have a good time, because, well, I'm here for 3 hours, I think. So we shall do this thing. As mentioned, we've got that new one from Snapcat Bandits on the way. What you guys think? I'm going to do a couple of tracks here, and you guys decide in the chat when you want to hear that new Snapcat Bandits tune, because I don't want anybody to miss it, though I will play it again later if somebody does. So that's just kind of how it works. Let's bounce over to the UK now for a couple of bands. iAtlas is coming up, their latest called Touch the Sky, and these guys from Wales, this is King Kraken and Shadows Fall on the Kick-Ass Rock Show right here on Digital Revolution Radio.

Just happens to be the one and only Niall Tackney from Brooklyn, New York, from the band Spent Priests. And we'll do a little Spent Priests here in just a bit. Actually moved it up on the set list since he decided to pop in. And we will do that in just a couple. And as promised, we've got that new one from Snapcat Bandits. They just sent this one over. They've been laying down some tracks. It was a Labor Day for Melanie. Laying down drum tracks today. That's what she had going on. But can't say enough about these guys. They're so cool. Very nice people. Hoping to catch up with them when I head up to Michigan here in a couple of weeks and hang out and break bread. Have a little something to eat. Very cool stuff. So stick around. We'll do that Spent Priest stuff here in just a couple. But first, the Kick-Ass Rock Show debut, worldwide debut, if you will, from Snapcat Bandits, Detroit's dynamic duo, just the two of them, Mike and Melanie. The name of the new track is Myself, and this is it on the Kick-Ass Rock Show.

in New York. That is the Spent Priest, and There Will Be Blood. And Neil from the Spent Priest has joined us in the chat tonight. Thank you for hanging out with us this evening. It is much appreciated. Tell the other guys to get in here too. That goes back a little bit with him. I originally, if I remember correctly, I posted up something on Reddit that I was looking for independent bands to put on the show. Well, Neil, I'm sorry if I'm butchering your name, man. It must be an Irish thing. That's what I'm guessing. But nonetheless, he responded, say, hey, here's a couple of tracks I did lately. I'm from Brooklyn. If you want to get them on the show, fantastic. I would love you to do it. So I've got a couple. I did a couple of his solo tracks for a while here on the show. And then he said, well, you did that. I've got a band, and they are called the Spent Priests. How about throwing some of their stuff on there? And I said, well, okay, I can do that. And, well, there you go, the Spent Priests. There Will Be Blood, the name of the track. And, yes, Gandalf, I definitely will do that. Should be, let's see, I leave Jacksonville on the 18th. I'll be back in Michigan on the 19th. Brother's wedding later on the 19th. Well, actually, get back to Michigan on the 18th. Drive up to Mom's. Brother's wedding on the 19th, and then do some stuff. Family stuff, and bounce down to Detroit, or maybe, I don't know, maybe meet halfway or something. I don't know. But nonetheless, that's what I've got going on. So, that said, new stuff, you say? Oh, I got more, baby. I got more. A Moment of Violence, or simply AMOV. Some guys from down in South Florida. Another Florida band from Tampa, Voodoo Mirage. Joe Boo taking care of lead vocals. They've got a new one as well coming up. It's called Middle of Nowhere. And let's do that new one. Desi from the band AMOV sent this over to me like an hour and a half ago. So I'm like, you're just in time, man. Just in time to get it on the show. So I haven't heard it. I've heard little clips, and I know it's cool because, okay, Niall, there we go. Now I know. Niall. Not Nail, it is Niall. So, now I know. As simple as that. But, Voodoo Mirage coming up from Tampa. New stuff. Joe Boo on lead vocals. Middle of Nowhere, the name of the track. From South Florida. Haven't heard it yet. You get to hear it at the same time that I do. This is AMOV, or A Moment of Violence, Until the Sun Goes Down. Right here on the Kick-Ass Rock Show on Digital Revolution Radio.

There is no mistaking those vocals from Joe Boo. That is Voodoo Mirage. Their latest is Middle of Nowhere. I'm Jason. It is the Kick-Ass Rock Show. Doing it up another Monday night. Closet Classic on the way towards the end of the show. We'll do a little tension splash thrown in there. We'll do a little bit of necessary nemesis coming up in a bit as well. We'll do a track from those guys who are supposed to have a new release coming up late summer, early fall. So getting close to the new release from Nemesis. Bruzik on the way from over in the UK. And these guys just dropped a brand new album. It is called Moonfall. They are from France. The band is King Crown. The track is Nothing. And this is it on the Kick-Ass Rock Show right here on Digital Revolution Radio.

From London, the band is Brusik, and that is Quiet Depression. Yeah, that's the track. Before that, from France, we had King Crown in there with Nothing. That is their latest. I'm JC. It is the Kick-Ass Rock Show. We're doing it up for another Monday? Yeah, it's Monday. I don't know. I'm screwy. I'm old, and my brain doesn't work sometimes. So, Quiet Desperation. I'm sorry. See, I can't even read. That's the track from Brusik, Quiet Desperation. That's it. They are from London. Very cool band. Very cool stuff. You need to check them out. Follow them on the socials and support them however you can. Actually, they do have some shows coming up across the UK. Let's see if I can find those real quick. Speaking of shows, I do believe that... The Snapcat Bandits themselves have a little cool little festival thing coming up. We will talk about a little bit later in the show. But right now, let's do this thing. New old stuff from Cuff. And Todd said, yep, there is one song on there that I contribute some vocals on. So I'm like, okay, well, we will play that one then. So going back to 2001... The original release for this one from the band Cuff. The track is Bleed, and this is it on the Kick-Ass Rock Show right here on Digital Revolution Radio.

Springfield, Missouri. The band is Generations. That is White Lies. Brand new stuff from them. Lots of new stuff this week coming over. It's crazy sometimes. I get so much stuff coming over, and there's stuff that I'm like, can it fit? I don't know. They were good enough to send it over, so I got to make it fit someplace. That one, that was a no-brainer. So we had to get that one in. Generations, White Lies, the name of the track. They are from Springfield, Missouri. I'm JC. This is the Kick-Ass Rock Show. It is another Monday night on Digital Revolution Radio. As we head back to Michigan now, we'll hit New York again, as a matter of fact, with some guys from out on Long Island. Blue Light Effect is coming up here in just a bit. And I mentioned earlier that Snapcat Bandits has got a big show coming up. Well, it is happening Saturday, September 26th at Centennial Hall in Erie, Pennsylvania. All right, two stages. Female Feature Fest 4 is happening. 18 bands, all ages. Like I said, doors open 2 p.m., $15 in advance, $20 a day of sale. Not only will Snapcat Bandits be there, but so will a bunch of other bands. Reign of Z is going to be there. If you haven't seen Reign of Z, I had a chance to see them a few years back up in Michigan, and great band. Great stuff from those guys as well. So, if you happen to be near Erie, Pennsylvania, coming up on the 26th of Saturday, there's something for you to do. Go check out a whole bunch of bands and buy some merch and stuff and support them while they're out there doing that thing. All right? All right. Let's go back to Michigan, all right? For these guys, can't say enough about them, all right? I'm hoping to run into the one and only Gandalf when I get back up to Michigan here in a couple of weeks. And yeah, I went through and I'm like, you know, I haven't played that one in a while. Let's go ahead and play that one. This one tore up the house. Not a dry eye in the place. At Kick-Ass Live Show 1 at the Token Lounge in Westland, Michigan. That's where it happened at. But yeah, this is from their previous EP called Blur, which is out and available now. You can follow them on the socials and find out how you can get your own grubby little paws on that, as well as the new EP called Soak. Let's go ahead and do this. This is Tension Splash. This is Firefly on the Kick-Ass Rock Show.

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Sun coming up. This is as far as I go. That old night.

Brand new from the Kings of Strains. Their latest is called Take a Trip. That is it. Summertime tune for sure. Welcome to it, everybody. Welcome to the Kick-Ass Rock Show for another Monday night right here on Digital Revolution Radio. Tension Splash before that and Firefly. And just heard a little something. 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Well, I appreciate that, Sean and Gandalf, and, you guys are the best. You are the absolute best. Let's see. What do we got coming up here? We've got Crime Wave from out in California. Everything Turns Gray is their latest. Right now, they're supposed to have some new stuff coming over from these guys, too. So we will go coast to coast with this. We will go from Long Island to California. The latest from Blue Light Effect is From the Ground Up. On the Kick-Ass Rock Show, right here on Digital Revolution Radio.

California Natives Crime Wave, CRYMWAV. All one word, Crime Wave. That's the name of the band. Everything turns gray, kind of like my beard. And it has gone gray. Nonetheless, very cool tune from those guys. Before that, from out on Long Island, New York, that's where you will find Blue Light Effect and their latest From the Ground Up. I'm JC. It's the Kick-Ass Rock Show. Aaron from Kings of Strings has made his way into the chat this evening. So welcome into you, Aaron. We did that Kings of Strings track a couple back there with Take a Trip. Let's see. What else we got coming up? Closet Classic on the way. We have got the Closet Classic coming up. We will do that. Pretty easy Closet Classic, actually. I'll drop a couple of hints at the top of the hour, and I'm sure somebody will get it. But nonetheless, now time to bounce back over to the UK. These guys are from London, but if you remember, I believe they were an Irish band called The Answer. They had a couple of hits, really liked what they were doing, and as far as I know, they're still out there doing a little bit here and there. But there's a band from England called Leadfeather that really reminds me of them. And oddly enough, their new single is called The Answer. So a couple of UK bands will do Amongst Liars coming up. They've got a new track called Underneath the Surface. But first, let's do this Leadfeather thing. This is The Answer on the Kick-Ass Rock Show.

British band that is amongst Liars Underneath the Surface is the track we did from them. That's brand new from them, as a matter of fact. Before that, Lead Feather with their new one called The Answer. I'm JC. This is the Kick-Ass Rock Show. Welcome to it, everybody. Welcome to another Monday night. 3 hours. You get me live, baby, warts and all. So you get to hear the screw-ups and everything. Because, well, I'm old, and my brain doesn't work sometimes, and it just happens like that. Yeah, sure. We're going to hit Michigan again here in just a bit for some guys from just down the road from where I used to live. I used to live in Mount Pleasant. These guys are from Alma, Michigan. They've got a new track out called Don't Ever Leave. The band is Venom of Virtue. They are coming up in a bit. We will do Necessary Nemesis in a bit as well. Right now, this band right here is from Wisconsin, and they've got a new release coming out. Their previous release called Weapons of Choice was a fantastic album. Another full-length release coming up here a little bit later this year. They'll have the full-length release out, and it will be called This Is Our Style. The band is Carbellion, and the first single from This Is Our Style is I Don't Want to Be Your Dog, and this is it on the Kick-Ass Rock Show right here on Digital Revolution Radio.

Venom of Virtue, the name of the band. They are from Alma, Michigan, so about 15 miles south of where I used to live. I used to live in Mount Pleasant, Michigan, so Alma, 15-ish miles down the road. Fantastic band. Had a chance to catch them a few times when I still lived up there. Before that, from New York, Antinoa, Monster in My Head is the track we heard from them. I'm JC. It is the Kick-Ass Rock Show, doing it up for another Monday night. And, we've still got the Closet Classic coming up. We'll do that. We've got a little something from a couple of Texas bands, Awaiting Abigail and Garbage Girlfriend. They are coming up. We will do, some guys from Clarksville, Tennessee, living right outside of Fort Campbell, Kentucky. They have got a track out called Save Me. The band is Major Resolve. They are coming up right after these guys from Detroit. This is Mind Riot, and it shows on the Kick-Ass Rock Show right here on Digital Revolution Radio.

from Clarksville, Tennessee. That is the Major Resolve and Save Me. Love those guys. They've got some very cool stuff out there. I'll tell you what, get out there, all right? Get outside your little musical box, all right? Open that bitch up and crawl on out and take a look at what's going on around you, all right? There are so many cool bands out there that you need to check out, that you need to support, whatever you're doing, all right? Get out there, support them, do what you got to do, follow them on the socials, and, you know, help them out. Every little bit helps. If you see them playing a show somewhere close to you, get out there. Say, hey, I heard you guys, and I like what I heard, and I think I will buy a t-shirt. And sometimes they'll even take a picture with you if you're nice about it, I guess. But yeah, get out there, support these bands. There is so much cool stuff out there. If you just look outside the box a little bit, all right? Small label, independent guys out there busting their hump and doing what they love to try and keep you entertained. So, yeah, there is that. Now, time to get around to these guys. A band I like to refer to as the New Wave of Thrash. They are from Houston, Texas. They've got a new release coming out a little bit later this year. Early fall is what I'm understanding is when the new release from Nemesis will be out, and I cannot wait to hear it. They've released one single from the new release, the new CD. Their first CD is out and available now. It's called False Reality. You can get your grubby little paws on that yourself if you like what you're hearing on this one. And, well, if you like this one, wait until they release the new CD, and this will be on it. Yeah, so let's do this. This is Necessary Nemesis. This is Hell's Last Kiss on the Kick-Ass Rock Show right here on Digital Revolution Radio.

There you go. All right. Mortalis is the name of the band. They are from out in California. That is Split. Before that, the necessary nemesis for this Monday night with Hell's Last Kiss. Can't say enough about those guys. As I said, like to call them the new wave of thrash because, well, that's kind of who they are. And looks like we have got KK in the chat tonight. Good evening to you, KK, and whoever's kicking up dust. I believe that is maybe one of the other members of the Rising Fall. That could be. That could very well be. I don't know. But oddly enough, I had a Rising Fall song queued up and ready to go. And by the way, since they're in here, that means they also haven't heard the new Snapcat Bandits track. Or maybe they were listening earlier. I don't know. But let's bounce to Chicago, then back to California for Grand Old Evils. They've got a track called The Hand that is very cool. And, let's go back a little bit for The Rising Fall, all right? All right. So, since KK is in the chat and all, here you go, KK, a little Rising Fall for you. This is Hell on My Chest on the Kick-Ass Rock Show.

From South California, the band is Grand Ole Evils and The Hand. I'm JC. It is the Kickass Rock Show. Before that, from Chicago, the one and only Rising Fall with Hell on My Chest. KK has made it into the chat this evening. And we've also got her twin sister, Lizzie, from Kathleen Turner Overdrive, hanging out with us. Got a shout out, Niall, from the band Spent Priests. I appreciate you dropping in, ma'am. I really do. Hung out in the chat for a bit tonight, did a little talking, and yeah, fantastic stuff. Keep it coming, all right? Spent Priests, they friggin' rock, all right? And, well, one of the other guys from Spent Priests is in the chat now. Kick up the dust, so welcome into you, my friend. What do we got? We got the Closet Classic on the way. I think it's time for a hint. I forgot. I didn't even give a hint yet for the Closet Classic. So, Closet Classic coming up towards the top of the hour. 1980 is when it was released, right? Canadian artist. And, a Canadian artist released in 1983. Gold in the U.S. It hit number 20 on the Billboard charts in the U.S. back in the day. A couple little hints there. That's the Closet Classic for this evening. And since KK didn't hear it earlier, KK, you get another chance to hear the debut of the new track from Detroit's dynamic duo, Snapcat Bandits. It's called Myself, and this is it on the Kick-Ass Rock Show.

What do you get when you throw together Paris and Poland? Well, you get that. That is Stefski and Hutch. And Into an End, the track we heard from them before that, Breaking Fuel, and No Parazan is what we heard from them. I'm JC. It is the Kick-Ass Rock Show. And also in that set there was the new one from Snapcat Bandits and myself. So Detroit's dynamic duo, Mike and Melanie, brand new track from them. And still looking for a band. Well, actually an artist for this week's Closet Classic. Let's see here. Any other clues? Born in Toronto. So there's that. The album that the Closet Classic comes off of was released in April of 1980. It did go gold in the U.S. and peaked at number 20 on the Billboard charts. If it helps, the drummer for the band at the time has been

with everybody. He has played drums for a million different people, if that helps at all. So there is that. Not Sloan, not Joni Mitchell, not Sam Roberts. The classic coming up at the top of the hour. In the meantime, we are going to Texas, baby. We are going to hit us a little bit of Garbage Girlfriend from Katy, Texas, just outside of Houston. And their new one called Twist of Fate is coming up. And right now, Awaiting Abigail from Dallas-Fort Worth. This is People Pleaser on the Kick-Ass Rock Show.

that is Garbage Girlfriend and Twist of Fate. Love those guys. Can't wait. They've got to get a little closer to Jacksonville. Come on, you can do it. You're young. Yes, they are very young. I mean, I don't even think the oldest member is old enough to drink yet. So, yeah, the guitar player is 16. So, what's that tell you? Holy cow, just so much talent there. So much talent there. Not Rick Emmett solo stuff. No. Let's see. And still going through trying to figure out who the classic guy. The Rick Emmett solo stuff that he did after Triumph was just really, really good. Let's see. The album itself that the track come from did earn gold status initially. Later, after the advent of compact discs and the album was reissued, it did reach platinum status. So the Closet Classic from 1980, April of 1980 is when it was released. Released on Polydor Records. And it is a Canadian artist with a very well-known drummer. All right? So, yeah, there's that. We got that going for us. Not Neil Young. Let's do a little something from the Dover Affair, all right? The Dover Affair's latest is called L-O-V-E, and this is it on the Kick-Ass Rock Show.

0: From Northampton in the UK, that is Stormbringer and Dirt and Bone. I'm JC. It's the Kick-Ass Rock Show. Just about that time. We've got the winner of the Closet Classic Challenge tonight. Todd from Cuff was able to nail artist, album, and song title. So that's coming up. We're going to, cut the show just about 5 minutes short tonight because, I'm kind of feeling it. But nonetheless, let's get out there. Let's grab a little bit of dopamine, all right? From Tampa / Chicago / Illinois, the band is 321. This is Dopamine. And, this is it on the Kick-Ass Rock Show.
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is 3-2-1. That is dopamine. Their little, what do you call it? I can't even think of their little, it's what they wanted. The song is about social media. I can't think of the word now. See, I had it. I got to start writing stuff down. I swear I do. Figo in the chat tonight. Welcome in, Sir Figo. King Earn himself in here this evening. But just about time for me to get on out of here, which means we've got the Closet Classic to do, which if you were in the chat, you would know what the Closet Classic is tonight. So get on over there if you get a chance, digitalrevolutionradio.com. You never know what's going to be going on in the chat, so pop in there whenever you can, all right? All right, so this week's Closet Classic, we go back to 1980 for this one. Album released on Polydor Records in 1980. April of 80 was the release date, recorded between June and January. So recorded between June in 79 and January of 1980 at Quadrill Recording Studio in Miami, Florida. As I said, released on Polydor Records, produced by Dennis McKay and the one and only Pat Travers. Yeah, it is Crash and Burn is the name of the album from the Pat Travers Band, which is this week's Closet Classic. Lineup for the band at the time was, of course, Pat Travers on guitars, vocals, and keyboards, Pat Thrall on guitars and backing vocals, Peter Mars Cowling on bass, and Tommy Aldridge played drums for Pat on this one. So, that said, let's see. Well, actually, it did go gold, all right? Initially, did achieve gold status. When it was reissued on CD, they said, you know what, we're going to add to that and make it platinum now. Charted at number 20 in the U.S. That's where the album itself peaked. And it's a great album. You should check it out. You should check out the album that came out before that, the live Go For What You Know album. Fantastic live album from the Pat Travers Band. Yeah, this one released in 1980, Crash and Burn, the name of the album. The name of the track we will do is Snortin' Whiskey. That said, have a fantastic rest of your week, everybody. As always, be good to those around you. And if you haven't heard from somebody in a while, shoot them a text, give them a call, make sure everything is cool. Because sometimes that's all it takes, baby. I will talk to you next time around. This is the Pat Travers Band from their release Crash and Burn and Snortin' Whiskey on the Kick-Ass Rock Show right here on Digital Revolution Radio.

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2: 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What's up, my friend?
3: What is happening, man? How you doing, Reese?
2: I am doing well, my friend. We are going to kick ass this week and talk about a whole lot of music, and we have our friend coming up, Mike Bergeron from Band Troductions. He's basically made a thing. I believe he lives in Virginia. And he's basically hooking up bands, clubs, musicians, everything. We've had him on the show before, but now he's kind of refined his deal. He's refined it, and he's going to come and talk about it here in a little bit. And it's basically all about hooking up musicians, venues, tours, and you do it all. You could put your music up there. He has live radio and everything, and we're going to be on there soon. So, Band Troductions, check it out.
3: Yeah, we had him on a couple months ago, man. Let's see how, let's do a little progress report on him and see how it's going with him hooking up bands and venues and all that stuff. Sounds like a very good idea, man, but it's a lot of work, and we'll see what's going on with him.
2: Exactly. That's what we do. We want to get the music and get everything out with the music that has to do with it, you know? That's what we do here.
3: Well-rounded, yep. The Plow Zone is well-rounded, man. So you want

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2: A revolution in the industry. How y'all doing out there today on Friday, September 11th? How's it all going? Scott Reese here with the Plow Zone Radio Show. Gonna kick your ass today here on Digital Revolution Radio. I want to thank Lady Sandra for everything she does for Digital Revolution Radio. And we are just gonna kick ass. I got Mr. Plowman here. We're gonna start the show here. I want you guys to check us out for 8 to 10 on Digital Revolution Radio. The Plow Zone Radio Show is very, very happy to be on here, and we thank you guys for being here. We're going to kick your ass right now. Plow Zone Radio Show, do it. Here's Plowman.
3: Around the world, and we have Scott Plowman. What's up, my friend?
4: What is happening, man? How you doing, Reese?
3: I am doing well, my friend. We are going to kick ass this week and talk about a whole lot of music, and we have our friend coming up, Mike Bergeron from Band Productions. He's basically made a thing. I believe he lives in Virginia, and he's basically hooking up bands, clubs, musicians, everything. We've had him on the show before, but now he's kind of refined his deal. He's refined it, and he's going to come and talk about it here in a little bit. And it's basically all about hooking up musicians, venues, tours, and you do it all. You could put your music up there. He has live radio and everything, and we're going to be on there soon. So Band Productions, check it out.
4: Yeah, we had him on a couple months ago, man. Let's see how let's do a little progress report on him and see how it's going with him hooking up bands and venues and all that stuff. Sounds like a very good idea, man, but it's a lot of work, and we'll see what's going on with him.
3: Exactly. That's what we do. We want to get the music and get everything out with music that has to do with it, you know? That's what we do here.
4: Well-rounded, yep. The Plow Zone is well-rounded, man. So you want to hear from the bands we got today, Reese?
3: I do.
4: All right, man. Here on the Plow Zone today, man, we got some Rebels Opera, some Lander, Circle of the Earth, The Dead Sleep, some Cashers, some Nova Riot, Two Gun, Three Left. Two Guns and Three Left.
3: Three. Three left.
4: Two Guns and Three Left.
3: Who else?
4: Windows Peak. Some My Next Planet, Rant, Generation Z, Generation Z, may I say. Some, what is it? Some Claim to Flame. Not Claim to Fame. Claim to Flame. Claim some to Aaliyah. Flame. Some Ashes. Ashes. So what?
3: Ashes of Autumn. Okay, I'm sending you the clip of it, and you have to I think it's actually funner this way, so keep going.
4: Okay, Ashes from Fontrum. The Dead Red and Wicked. That's just some of the bands we got on the Plow Zone today. Stream around the world, so we spotlight you, the independent artists, and the people who love to make the music.
3: The music. And we have Circle of the Earth. Remember we went down to, where was that, Los Angeles? That was cool seeing Circle of the Earth. And who was it? Sublime, Smashing Pumpkins. And we got to go hang out when they were doing their sound check and all that. That was fun. And we...
4: Yeah, that was cool, man. Yeah, Smashing Pumpkins, Sublime was there. It was a good time. Good time.
3: Good times. Good times. All right, let's get on with it, Scott.
4: All right, let's get on with it.
3: All right, I'm so high. There you go. That's who we're
4: playing. I'm high. No. No,
3: this is a song called So High. No, this is a band called So High, and this is Moon Kids on the Plow Zone.
4: All right.

0: This is Jean-Luc Picard reminding you we cannot allow the Prime Directive to deter us from getting plowed and getting plowed well and good on a regular basis right here on the Plow Zone Radio Show.
1: Hey, what's up? This is Mel from Ashes of Autumn. We're bringing it to you right here, right now. 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

0: Hey guys, this is Scott Reese and Scott Plowman. We have a new show on Otel Music Videos with Otel Universe. What we're doing is we're playing independent music from around the world, but in video form.
1: That's right. We want to thank Otel Universe for inviting the Plows on to be a part of their network. And we're going to play videos from some of the artists that we play on our radio show. We spotlight independent music and the people who love to make it. And you know what? Getting Plows is a very, very good thing, especially on Otel Universe and Roku TV. Scott Plowman right here. Bam. Bam, bam.
0: Bammy, bam, slam. All right,
1: bam, let me go. Slam, slam, slam, slam, slam.

And that is a band called Generation Z. Check them out. Check them out. That is their song called White Lies. We got lots of music coming up. We have Mike Bergeron from Band Productions. We're going to basically hooking up bands with venues where you live. Each state, I believe, is going to have one, and everyone could hook up. That's what it's all about. Trade your, sharing your music, sharing everything. Sounds good. Let's do it. Check out Band Productions. There's a link on our Facebook page. Anyway, on with the music. This is the Dead Reds.

0: Hey, Leon, you ever been plowed? That don't sound like a good idea. You talking about something crazy, or is this something legal?
1: Hey.

0: And that is a band called Three Left. Scott, not Two Left. There are Three Left without warning. What's up, brother?
1: What's up, man? What's up? You know, we're doing a little

0: check-in interview, man, with Mike here. And hey, what's going on, Mike?
1: Not much. How are you?
2: Hey, we got Mike from Band Introductions. So, Mike, tell us, you've been on the show before. I know you've made a lot of progress in the website, in the live radio, in the radio shows. So let's hear what Mike has been doing.
1: Oh, just been busy. Lots of late night progress here.
2: Why don't you tell us what you do, what you're doing?
1: So the point is to, you know, obviously local music, we're all helping each other out. You know, just trying to get more bands, more local independent, more exposure. So basically it started when I was on there last time.
2: Right.
1: It was more so like a directory, if you will, you know, with the bands, and people could search bands, venues, musicians, stuff like that. But now, the upgrades that we've made is we have the social media platform. So it's basically a social community. So everybody can chat together, share pictures. You can post your shows. If you got an upcoming show, you can, you know, if you go to bandintroductions.com in the upper right hand side, you know, there's a calendar, so you can post your upcoming shows. Underneath that, we have the Band Introductions radio platform. So if you upload some songs, we can get that on there. We got some playlists already set up.
2: Okay. So if I was a band, what would I do? What would I want to do? Would it matter where I live? You know, I'm in a band. I want to hook up with Band Introductions. What do I do?
1: So you go to bandintroductions.com. You create a free profile. 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You can do that, everything. Upload videos. If you upload a video to your profile, I think I have it set for four or five videos. I can't remember. Any video that you put on your profile automatically goes to the BandTube, which kind of like a YouTube,
2: right,
1: spin-off, if you will. But every video that you enter or upload automatically pulls to the BandTube page, and then people can just watch all the videos of every band musician on there. Sorry if I'm out of breath. I doing carpentry today.
2: Scott, I know you got questions.
0: Yeah, man. So, Mike, what made you want to start doing this, man? What came to the point that we're saying, hey, I want to make a directory for bands to get gigs or whatever? What made you want to do that?
1: So I got a lot of friends in bands. Chris from Burning Time, Dami Darko from Paradise Is Canceled. You know, I have a couple other bands that I'm friends with. And I love to sing. I would love to do that. Just not in the cards for me. I love to sing. People don't love when I sing. You know what I mean? And I figured, you know what? What the hell? If I can't do it, I might as well try to help others do. So, you know, and I see on Facebook, you know, there's so many different music pages, so many different avenues on Facebook. But the problem is you have an admin that you have to get by. And if they don't like something that you post, well, guess what? It ain't getting seen. If, you know, algorithms hide everybody's posts, you know, everybody's sick of that,
2: right?
1: I think.
2: Correct.
1: So it's basically, you know, and one thing that I hate is on Facebook, you got politics, you have drama, you have this, like, there is nothing. Like, there's literally a checkbox when you sign up for Band Introductions that says, I agree, I'm not posting about politics. This isn't what it's about. This is about music. We are all connected by music. And, you know, it kind of unites everybody. You go to a concert, you could meet anybody from anywhere, and you have that in common. You know what I mean?
2: Let's go with our strengths, not our differences, you know?
1: Exactly. But yeah, so I created that, about 6 months ago, the website, and then about a little over a month ago, I I started the Bantroduction Social. So that's a social platform.
2: And you also have a radio, right? You play the bands.
1: Yep,
2: that, I have, put that in. Let's hear about that.
1: Yep, I have a radio player on there. So I'm trying to get more songs. It's still kind of new. The whole revamp happened about a little over a month ago. So I have, you know, people can upload songs. I can, you know, I make playlists. I try to make it, you know, I kind of try to mix it up with what I have. So I'm trying to get more. So if you want your songs played, go to the website. In the player itself is a yellow banner, or not a banner, but a button in the radio player. It says submit your music or submit your songs or something like that. I can't remember.
2: Well, here, and there you go. Hey, Mike, we are going to, how about the Plow Zone radio show going on there? So, we could give you our shows and we could do that. Yeah. Because you are on our website too. You are. If you check out our website, you could find the link to Bantroductions. And basically, you're hooking up bands, you're looking at hooking up venues, and what you're looking for is one in every state, correct?
1: Yes. So, you know, in the month that I've revamped it, I've got bands from all over the U.S. I have bands in Canada. I have I just got a couple in the UK last week. It's crazy how much it's just kind of blowing up in the month since the revamp. I have a merch store on there as well. You can, that's probably the only thing on the site that's not free, because it's a merch store, and obviously with the images and it's all the setup.
2: Is it other bands' merch or is it yours?
1: Other bands. So basically, I have nothing to do with the payments. I have nothing to do with the payments. I have nothing to do with shipping product or making product. All I do is, you know, you get the storefront. It's $15 a month. First 2 months is free with your subscription. So you basically get, you know, 3 months for $15. And you can sell your stuff, sell your merch on there, upload. I have it set to up to 20 items for now. I figured that was a good starting point.
2: There you go.
1: And yeah, so the payment link, if you want to sell your merch, you in the form, you put your payment link. So whatever, you know, if you use Stripe or PayPal or whatever you use, that's your payment link. Payment goes directly to you. I have nothing to do with it. And then
2: I want nothing you get the order, to do with that.
1: Nothing to do with anything. Yeah, so the payments go right to you. I don't take a portion of payments or anything like that. It's all sales are yours. Just trying to help out the local music community. Scott, and
2: there you go, Scott Plowman.
0: Yeah, Mike, you know, in a perfect world, where would you like to see yourself in a year with Bantroduction? Where would you like to see Bantroduction in a year?
1: In a perfect world, I would like to see I would like to see every band on there. I'd like to get some big names on there too, and get some, you know, get I'm working on so everything that I've done is, you know, just my own dime. So I'm trying to get sponsors and to support the site, to allow to get you know, licensing to play everything as well. And main focus is you know, the local independent scene. You know, if I get some licensing where I can throw on, you know, mix in some national names, that would be kind of cool, but that's not really the point of the whole site. But, you know, some people like to hear familiarity.
2: Familiarity. All right.
1: Familiar.
2: Yeah. So you guys serve bands, you serve musicians that are looking for bands, you serve venues, fans, photographers, promoters, and by cool ass radio shows too. So,
1: yes, you got it. And I'm trying to get, I have an audition room too on there. So if you are a musician looking for a band, looking to join a band, you can put a little video of yourself playing, up there. You can also, if you're a band looking for a member, you can put yourself up there, or put your band up there, what you're looking for.
2: All right.
1: And then hopefully everybody can connect, and it's going to be, you know, you can sort it by state. So if you're, obviously you're not going to be probably looking for a member across the country, but yeah, I mean, it's basically, it's just one big community where everybody can, you know, kind of, I'm trying to get sponsors for t-shirts and, other merch. So, you know, that have exclusive deals through Banch Reductions. But I've been working on the main build. So now I'm starting to, I want to get venues. I want to get sponsors. I want to get,
2: I want to expand. You know,
1: I want to get more. Exactly. I'm just trying to expand. And good. Right now, I mean, it's been, the site has been live for 6 months, give it a little bit more than 6 months. March 13th, I launched it. And you know, we're up over 15,000 views, 35,000 site interactions.
2: There you go.
1: So it's, you know, and like I said, we got bands from all over the place, which is awesome to see.
2: All right.
1: And I met some really, really great people too. So that's another reason to get on there.
2: All right. Why don't you tell our listeners how to get a hold of you, Mike?
1: So you can go to bandreductions.com. If you set up a free profile, you can message me. I have a messaging app, not an app, but you know, you can comment on the community. I'll see that. I'm watching that constantly. My wife loves it. I'll give you my phone number, my email.
2: There you go.
1: Whatever you want.
2: Whatever you want. Email, and band introductions. Go ahead.
1: Yep. So it's bandintroductions@gmail.com. Well, I'll give you my personal one too, because I've been using that a lot because I get confused with all the apps that I have on my phone. But it's mbergeron79@gmail.com. Or you could look us up on Facebook. It's bandintroductions.
2: There you go. All
1: and
2: right.
1: If you're feeling like talking, 207-468-5509.
2: And there you go. You might get some calls really late at night from listeners all around the world.
1: Well, that's all right. I'll probably get back to them in the morning.
2: All right, Scott Plowman.
0: Man, Mike, sounds like you got a good thing going on, man. I just keep on plowing on, man, because you know what? It's what we're doing. It's all about a passion, right? It's all about a passion. It's more than a hobby, right?
1: Absolutely. Absolutely.
2: All right, guys. You know, we are going to go play some Circle the Earth right now. Greed, Mike Bergeron, want to thank you from Band Introductions, Scott Plowman. I'll see you soon, bro. See you soon.

0: That is the band Circle the Earth Greed. Those are our friends down from the Los Angeles area. Scott Plowman. We had a good time. We had a good time down in Los Angeles with that, didn't we?
1: Circle of the Earth, yeah, at the Forum, man, with Mikey Way Productions and all that, yeah.
0: That was fun.
1: FPL Labs, yeah, man, good stuff, yeah, right on.
0: All right, we got lots more music coming up. What's up with you guys out there? Have you done anything nice? Have you made up with any of your friends? Have you talked to someone you haven't, you know, talked to, family member or something? I think you should do that. What do you think, Scott?
1: I think it should be nice to do a nice gesture to somebody, you know what I'm saying? Like, I don't know, call somebody you've been thinking about saying hello. Because, you know, again, in our age race, man, people are moving on, I guess, in the world, huh?
0: Yeah, well, you got to think about it every day that, you know, things could change. So always remember that, you know? Scott Plowman.
1: That's right, man. What have you learned today? You should learn something every day, Reese. What have you learned today so far?
0: What have I learned? That I am a crazy cat person. There you go. How's that?
1: You are loving your kitty kitties, right?
0: Yeah. Yeah. I got a new cat who, and if you want to go to his Facebook or his Instagram page, he is Maximus_Maine Coon 1. He's a Maine Coon cat. He's the coolest cat ever. And he's different. He like, you know, like a cat purrs or a cat meows. He doesn't meow. He like does like, brr, brr. He just does weird noises when the other cats walk in the room. It's weird. And he fetches. He's kind of like a dog. He's a little dog. Anyway, like I said, I'm a crazy cat person.
1: So what's the favorite? What makes you the most happiest about being a little cat daddy?
0: I guess that cats don't really give a shit about you, really. In reality, you're just kind of there to feed them and to, you know, clean their crap box. And that's what I like, because dogs, you know, dogs come, oh, my God, I love you. You come home and they just come after you and all that. A cat, you know, you walk in, they're like, where you been, dude? You know, feed me. I think they're like, in my analogy, I think a dog is like a 5-year-old, taking care of a 5-year-old. They're moving. They're always going. They're jumping around. They're going to make a mess. They're going to do stuff. And a cat is like a 15-year-old kid. You let them go, come back when they're hungry. You know what I mean? They're kind of independent. They're kind of independent.
1: You know? A cat can give a crap, right? Cat can give a crap about you, right?
0: Unless, nope, not you know. At all. And I like that. You know, I like that. I guess that's just a typical man thing. I just like that. So, anyway, where we're going. We've got a lot more music coming up. We got Nova Riot. We got Circle of Origin. But right now we have Widow's Peak with an exclamation point. This is Daisy Chain. You're listening to the Plowzone Radio Show, the best damn independent radio show this side of the Mississippi.
1: Mississippi.

0: Hey guys, that was a band called Widow's Peak with an exclamation point Daisy Chain. But right now we have the guitar player for Two Gun who has a new song out. Right now we want to welcome Trevor Hankowitz. Trevor, how you doing, my friend?
1: Good. I'm actually at work right now.
0: You're working? Yeah, there you go. That's what it's all about. So, why don't you talk about your new song you just put out and who's the vocalist? And I know you do, like, through the internet, you'd record different areas, or was this a band project?
1: Yeah. So, I just released this single here, Burned Out.
0: Yep.
1: It's pretty much about sign of the times, man, just being burned out, trying to keep up with life. It's been kind of a hard year. I think it's been a hard year for a lot of people.
0: Definitely.
1: And it was just one of those songs I've had done for like probably 2 years now, but I just haven't really released it. I've been focusing a lot of time on trying to get the Koji project together and done.
0: Gotcha.
1: And it's been a really busy year for everybody involved in Koju. So a lot of the guys have been on tour for most of the year this year.
0: Well, we have Trevor Hankowitz. Trevor is a metal guitar player who basically has a band called Kojute, and he also does side projects, Two Gun, and you're out looking. I saw that you posted that you're looking for a tour or something. Maybe.
1: I am actually talked to a guy last night about doing a little bit of work with a couple of the guys from Hollywood Undead.
0: There you go.
1: And trying to set up here just as far as ghostwriting and something to do in the meantime until Koju comes out with their full release.
0: Oh, good. When is that coming out?
1: We're kind of...
0: Uh-oh, cutting out. He is cutting out. Trevor. Well, we are going to listen to his new one. This is called Burnt Out. This is Two Gun Blauzone.

0: And that is, that's our friend Trevor Hankowitz with his band Two Gun with Burned Out. Trevor, are you back?
1: Yep, I'm back.
0: All right, he was telling me what he does. Tell him what you do. And
1: yeah, I'm actually a heavy equipment operator. I load log trucks for a living.
0: You move big logs around, isn't there? What's a TV show?
1: Yeah, just like the TV show Axemen.
0: Axemen, there you go. You're driving those big old giant logs down?
1: Yeah, that's. I'm actually loading a truck right now as we speak. But in the downtime, I get off work, and that's when I focus on my music. Hopefully, this will take off soon.
0: There you go. All right. Tell us about the singer for the band, and tell us about your info.
1: Yeah, it's, so we have a single. Our first single, Code Jute's going to release. It's called Last Time.
0: Work, work, work.
1: Yeah, it's going to be Last Time. And it's with Marcos Leal. And we should have a lyric video to go with it here.
0: There you go. And who, tell me who the singer is.
1: Yeah, Marcos Leal, ex El Nino vocalist.
0: Okay. Nice, nice. Well, why don't you tell us about the information and how we can get a hold of you, Trevor?
1: Say that again, Scott. Sorry, my phone is breaking up.
0: How do we get a hold of you?
1: So I have Facebook, Instagram, TikTok. Everything's Two Gun Metal. And then for my Two Gun project. And then for everything Kojute, it is simply Kojute. Kojute.
0: There you go, Trevor. I want to thank you. Love your new one, Burnt Out with Two Gun. And I want to see you on a tour out over here on the left coast, all right?
1: Oh, yeah, for sure. That's what I'm working towards right now.
0: All right, Trevor Hankowitz, Two Gun, thank you very much for coming on the Plow Zone radio show. You're listening to, you guys have been going an hour now. This is Scott Reese. This is No Apology. Test Me Now.

And that is the band called Rant, R-A-N-T, the things they carried, the things we all carry around. All right, guys, this is going to be a big thank you to everyone, you know, that's kind of been around in the Plowsen Radio Show. 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Thank you, guys. You guys are part of the family, and we are looking to expand. If you have a show you want to get on our show, or we will let you play the Plow Zone that we play every week. And I want to thank, who else? Lady Sandra, Soda Records, Damn It Records, Paul Crosby Management, New Ocean Media, Get Down Productions, Golden Robot Records, Emma Scott, and there's too many to name, but thank you guys. You guys are helping the Plow Zone get bigger, better, badder, kick ass, get more audience. That's eyeballs. Everything you learn, it's all about getting eyeballs on the Plow Zone, getting it on your music, getting it heard. And that's what we're here to do for you. And we thank you guys being here. This is Claim to Flame, World We Live In.

And that is a band called Claim to Flame World We Live In. We got Dilly Briggs coming up, but right now we have a band called Circle of Origin, Watching the Walls.

0: And that is a band called Circle of Origin, Watching the Walls. I'm watching Dilly Briggs. Dilly from the Dilly News Rock Show. Welcome to the Plow Zone. How are you, Dilly?
1: I am great. Thank you. Thank you so much. I have been doing my best to get ready for our big exclusive that we have coming up tomorrow.
0: There's yes, always with Walk Rat. Tomorrow. With who?
1: Walk Rat. Now, we only gave a quick teaser. I just barely late last night, put up an official post because this was something that we were given. The Dilly News Rock Show was contacted by the management of the band Walk Rat, and that is W-A-K-R-A-T. However, this band is fronted by Tim Comerford, and that is the basis of Rage Against the Machine and Audioslave.
0: Yes.
1: So, wow. Those are two of the largest influential bands in the world. They've had such an influence on the world, you know, because everybody talks about these bands. Everybody, all these musicians that Scott and I interview, so many of them have said that these particular bands, they've named these particular bands as major influences in their life and in their own musical career.
0: Okay, Dilly, and Dilly, I have a question.
1: I'm nervous.
0: I have a question for you.
1: Yes.
0: Are you going to ask him about being up on the thing on MTV because Limp Bizkit won? Are you going to ask him that?
1: Now, I know you want me to. I know Scott wants me to ask really bad. He wants me to bring up stuff because Scott loves the controversy, you know. So he loves all that. But you know what? At this point, I am going to just play it by ear, you know, how things go. And with some artists, you know, we can talk about it in the past. Some of them wanted to stay focused on what's going on now.
0: There you go.
1: You know, so I think it's really going to
0: depend. You just want the future. Right?
1: Right, because the future is coming on. That Gorilla song, Clint Eastwood. So, yeah, it's one of my son's favorite. But, yeah, so I think I'm just going to kind of play it by ear. I have spoken with, he's got a few, there's the two Randys from Wolf Dog Entertainment. Thank you so much. Shout out to Wolf Dog Entertainment.

0: the fact that, you know, people in the industry respect our work that much, that, you know, for them to reach out and say, we'd like to give you an exclusive. So as far as I know, according to the management, I am the first one that is going to be interviewing the band. Now, I don't know if all the members are going to be there or not. We are invited to come out to Tim's studio. So we're coming out to his personal studio, Krista Rose Photography. You know, we have her behind the scenes. She's got to be behind the camera. And we are going to be heading out there. And yeah, we're going to just see how it goes and play it by ear. And I'm just really excited because no matter how long that I have been doing interviews, it doesn't matter how many I've done. Every single interview is individual.
1: That's true. You got to get that person's story. You got to get his story about the music and about his future. That's what it's all about anyway. It's about his future, right?
0: Exactly, exactly. And, you know, right now they've got that band, you know, they have music already up now. You can go check it out on YouTube. There is videos up now. Right now, I'm not sure if one of the songs we'll be able to bring to the Plow Zone because it is
1: expensive. What is it? What's the name of it? What is it?
0: Well, that one is called Generation F'd, basically. There's a song that calls that. So, but I can play it on my other stations on the Chaotic and where the Dylan Youth Rock Show is featured on some of the other stations. Some of them, I can play explicit and some I cannot. So if for the explicit songs, yeah, you know, I'll be playing that on the other side, on the Chaotic Radio side. But I'm definitely going to be able to bring some music here to the Plow Zone. And yeah, after we go out and talk with them, we are invited back to their show. So they are playing at the Anaheim House of Blues, so here in Anaheim, California. If anybody wants to come out and catch them, they're playing at the Parish Room. So tickets are on sale now. You can get your tickets on sale through the website or you know, the band site, you know, whatever. They're posting up all the links as well. So, yeah, wish me luck, Scott. I'm so excited because regardless of how long you and I have been in the industry and interviewing people and covering shows and just even with the new television show, all that stuff, we've done it a long time, but for us it's still fun. It's still, we still get that fan excitement, we still get that giddiness and happiness of, oh my god, this is so cool, I can't wait to go and do this. And that's kind of where I'm at now,
1: because that's why we got into it. That is why we got into it, because we are fans of music and presenting it the way we do, and then going back and being able to interview someone who's been pretty pivotal in your life, I think is a great thing. And it's really good, you know, it's good radio because you're a fan and you're asking questions.
0: Right, exactly. And, you know, and speaking with, you know, his management, I spoke to both managements. There's two Randys on there, kind of like you and, you know, Scott and Scott on the Plow Zone. There's two Scotts. And so sometimes I have to differentiate the Scotts with, I call Scott Reese, Scott here, Scott, and I call the other one Plowman.
1: Right.
0: I have to go by the last name, but it's still, you know, Plow Zone, Plow, you know, Plowman, and it's easy to remember. You know, so yeah, but there's two Randys here and I spoke to them on different dates. One of them had called, reached out to me and called me, you know, let me know that they were trying to send me messages and then they just reached out directly. And thank God, you know, I was like, oh my God, I would have been so upset to miss that. You know, that, like I said, I would have been like, Scott, kick me. No, no. But yeah. And then, yesterday I did speak with the other, Randy in his management just to kind of go over things, clarify things, make sure we know where we are going and stuff, you know, so that, yeah, just so we have all the right information. And for anybody out there, we are going to go, Krista and I are going to do a little live, a short live while we're traveling there. But for everything else, you're going to have to wait to come back and check out the Dilly News Rock Show and the new TV variety show Backstage with Dilly, because all of this will be featured there. And we are coming back for the show on Saturday because we're invited to come out, get a little footage so that we can include that in this exclusive, as we are the first who will be interviewing them for their music and all the stuff, Walk Rat, coming out.
1: Wow, looking forward to it, Dilly. It's going to be a great opportunity, and you're going to kick ass, I know. All right, this is a band called Rebels Opera. Gotta Let Me Know on the Plow Zone. Thank you, Dilly.
0: Thank you.

Hey, you gotta pause and get the hell off the Plow Zone Radio Show, because you know what? We spotlight you, the independent artists, and the people who love to make the music. So what's going on in your world, everybody? Have you brought any joy in anybody's life? Have you had any joy in your life? Have you done anything exciting that you haven't done in a while? Oh, yeah. This is the Plow Zone, and get plowed is a very damn good thing most of the time.

And that is a band called Wicked out of the East Coast. We interviewed those guys. Great guys. Check them out. Wicked. That is their new one called Bones. And we thank Dilly. Good luck on her interview tomorrow with the ex-bass player for. I guess there's still a band, so Rage Against the Machine. Anyway, check out all the bands that we played today. The bands that we played so far. We played So High, Rebels Opera, Circle the Earth, Vern Diesel and the Burning Breeze, Two Gun, Three Left, Two Gun, Three Left, something like that, Widow's Peak, Exclamation, No Apology, My Next Planet, Circle of Origin, Rant, Generation Z, Claim to Flame, Ashes of Autumn, The Dead Reds. We have No Variety coming up, but right now, we have a band called Skanked. This is Weasel.

That is a band called American Overdose, AMERAKIN, Overdose band out of Oregon. Check them out. Check out all the bands that we play. Just don't listen for your band. Listen for all the bands. When you're listening to the band, check them out. When I tell you the name, go to it. Check out the bands that we play. That is what it's all about, because your music is our show. We're basically just putting your music up on a big platform and playing it. That is what we do here. This is a band called The Dead Sleep. This is Rain.

Great band right there. I really like them. That is the Dead Sleep Rain. Check them out. We need all the followers, everyone on the Plowsen Radio Show audience. Go to the Dead Sleep. Check out this great band. They are out of Montana, Northwest hard rock band. Our music is available on all platforms. The new single Rain is out. 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All right. We're going to play Nova Riot. This is a great band. She created a whole persona for herself, and I really like it. You know, she's out there. If you check out her Facebook page, she's always doing something crazy on there. This is Nova Riot, Haunting Me.

0: And that is the new one from Nova Riot. That is Haunting Me. Scott Plowman is always haunting me.
1: I am always haunting you, ain't I, Reese? Like a bad case of hemorrhoids.
0: Yes, definitely, Scott. You are like a bad case of hemorrhoids. No, I'm just kidding. Scott Plowman, you started the whole show, dude. You did it all. You started it. I just kind of went.
1: Took it over.
0: Took it over. There you go. Kind
1: of. Well, it's all good, man. Hey, the Plow Zone, man, from day one is spotlight independent music, independent artists from around the world. Now this is like the Plow Zone 2.0, man. So, Reese, thank you for everything you've done, man. We had a great lineup today, man, with Mike and Trevor and Dilly.
0: Yep.
1: Great stuff we got going on.
0: You know it. Who do we play today, Mr. Plowman? Do you have that information?
1: Oh, no, I lost that. I lost it in the mix.
0: All right. We just played Nova Riot. We had Two Gun. We had Trevor. Check out Trevor. And three left. Not two left. Three left. Widow's Peak. Exclamation point. No Apology. My Next Planet. Circle of Origin. The Rant. Generation Z. Claim to Flame. Ashes to Autumn. The Dead Reds. Wicked. American Overdose. So High. Rebels Opera. Circle the Earth, The Dead Sleep. That's a really great band, The Dead Sleep. Their song, Rain. I like it. I think we're going to interview them, guys. And Vern Daisel and The Burning Breeze. There you go, Scott.
1: Sounds good, man. Sounds good, man. We've been spotlighting independent music for a long time now, and, man, the library just keeps on growing.
0: You know it. That's what we do. We want to thank you guys for tuning in this week. Hit us up, The Plow Zone Playlist at gmail.com. We want your videos. We want your music. Check out our website. Hit the like, share, follow. Oh, and you know there's like on the Facebook, if you go up, I think the three dots, you can also share and follow all that good crap. You know?
1: All that good crap. It's a bunch of good crap.
0: Good crap. Follow, like, share. We will do the same for you.
1: That's right, man. Thank you all for tuning to the Plow Zone, and check us out for coming to some speakers near you soon.
0: You know it. All right. This is who? What band are we playing, Scott? Holler.
1: Holler. Oh, yeah. Holler out of Sacramento, man. They got some good rocking stuff, man. And we got turned on to this by our buddy Chanzilla, man, from Chanzilla from Georgetown Rocks up in Georgetown, California. Shout out to Chanzilla, man. But this is Holler right here on the Plow Zone.
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1: Focus up now, motherfucker, and say it's me. That's right. Now talk. I know who I am. 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
7: Well, look who we have here. Straight Homa asking for my opinion on music shenanigans. Let me tell you something, sweetheart. Music shenanigans is tremendous. It's fantastic. So many people are talking about it. They can't get enough of the music, and they're going absolutely wild with those shenanigans. It's a big hit, believe me.
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1: The Lord tells me he can get me out of this mess, but he's pretty sure you're fucked.
2: Hey, this is Dave from Kamikaze. Hanging out with Justin Sands. CD in Portland, Maine. 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
10: 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Live every Friday, 1 to 4 p.m. Yes. Oh, man. I've been rocking the fuck out. I don't know about y'all. But, I got a ton of kick-ass music for y'all today. Seriously, a whole bunch of new stuff to the show. Some of it is actually brand spanking new. And some just new to the show. Older stuff, but new. You know what I mean? You know what I mean? We heard a little bit of that in the beginning here. Of course, we did the What Day Is It and all that kind of stuff. You know, played a pot song and all that kind of fun stuff. You know, we did the Thank God It's Friday. And then some Cypress Hill with Hits from the Bong. And then when we got into the tunage, we heard a double shot from Ashes to New out of Pennsylvania. Kick-ass fucking band. We've been playing them for over a decade now. Seriously, since they were just a lowly little Pennsylvania local band. Back when Matt's dad used to send me their music. Yeah. But we played two of their newest tracks, Drag Me and New Disease. Kick-assness. Awesome band. Awesome. Awesome. And after that, we heard from Trawl out of Portland, Maine. The murky depths of Portland, Maine's ocean. Trawl. We heard Kacharadon and their brand spanking new track, The List, which will be on their fifth EP, Like-Minded Monsters. Yes. Yah, yah, yah. Pretty kick-ass. You can pre-order it right now from Bull Moose. Yeah. Yeah. Just, you know, go to Bull Moose and go to their store, their pre-orders, and you can get it. You can pre-order it now and get it as soon as it drops. Sent right to you. Or you can just go pick it up at Bull Moose. Or see the band. The band is playing a lot of, kick-ass jams coming up. One that we will definitely be at September 17th. It's a Thursday. Yeah, downtown Portland, Maine. Right in Monument Square. I can't wait for that. That's going to be a lot of fun. Then they're doing a three-date tour with Alien Ant Farm. They're coming to New England on their tour and their anthology tour, celebrating 25 years of the anthology album, and with Scarhaven, and they'll be playing with Trawl. October 3rd, Hampton Beach. What are the other dates? October 3rd or October 5th? October 4th at Oxbow. Yeah, October 3rd at Wally's in New Hampshire, Hampton Beach. October 4th at Oxbow, I think it is. Yeah, Oxbow Live in Portland. And they had another date, too. What was the other one? Damn it. Where is it? Where the hell is it? Oh, yeah, that's right. In Worcester on October 6th at Off the Rails. So definitely check them out if you're at near any of those dates, near any of those venues. Check them all out. If you're a New Englander and you like to travel around, it's going to be kick-ass time. You know what I mean? You know what I mean? Then after that, we heard from Five Finger Death Punch. Also on tour right now, we heard Eye of the Storm and Legacy. Their new album, Legacy, out now. That's their, what, eighth album, I believe it is? Yeah. Yep. Kick-assness. Awesome. And then, a newer band that we've come to love this year in 2026, Nova Riot with The Altar and Midnight Coven Crush. Yeah, Midnight Coven Crush, brand new track. Just dropped like a week or two ago. Pretty kick-ass band right there on Eclipse Records, one of our favorite, actually probably our top favorite independent label. And if you haven't checked out some of the bands they got, oh my god, man, you need to. They have bands from all over the world, really kick ass, like Nova Riot, you know what I mean? We're going to be playing a few other of their label mates later on in the show. But, yeah. And that's all you heard so far on the show. We got so much more. I mean, we got like over 2 hours left on the show. And I want to get to it now. Let's just get to the music. Now, this next block right here is, I still haven't made an intro for this block. And I will do that before next week. I will have an intro for this block. Because this is the Kiki block. Yeah, that's right. Kylie, she's got kick-ass taste in music. Seriously, kick-ass music. Kick-ass taste in music. Now, most of this whole block is all songs that she sent me saying, I want to hear this, I want to hear that, I want to hear that. These are my favorite songs. This is my rock playlist, blah, blah, blah. I'm like, awesome, kick-assness. And I also added in some, you know what I mean? I added in some that I think she would like. I don't know if she's heard them yet, but I'll find out. And I'll let you know if you really want to know. But yeah, that's going to be a feature every week on the show. Is the Kiki block, because she has such kick-ass taste in music, and you'll hear that right now, seriously, right after I'm done yapping. And I just want to thank her so much. Thank you so much. And she turned me on to a brand new band, actually. Well, the one brand new band, like, I was familiar with most of the music that she sent me, pretty much all of it, yeah, actually all of it, except for one band. This burnt band, now I think they pronounce their name Karma, but it's K-V-R-M-A. I'm pretty sure it's Karma, like, you know what I mean? But anyways, if it's not, I will get back to you. But I've been deep diving these guys. Should have deep dived how to pronounce the band name, right? But, yeah, I deep dive these, and I love these cats, because they, you know, mix genres. They have two singers. They check all the boxes for me. You know me. I love bands that you can't just stick into one little box. You know what I mean? It pisses off the gatekeepers, and I love that. I hate gatekeepers. Well, I won't say hate. I pity them. because they haven't grown up yet, and they haven't realized that you can like multiple different things. You know what I'm saying? And if somebody likes like one or two songs from a band, you can't shit on them for not being a real fan. You're a poser. You only like one song, slow or whatever. You know what I mean? Just gatekeep it in any way. It's just bullshit. Everybody should just like what they like. You know what I'm saying? Rant over. All right, so let's get into this block right here. It's a kick-ass block. It's called the Kiki Block. And I will have, next week, I will have an intro that I make for this block. All right? And let's kick it off right now with this one. Yeah, definitely. Because this one is kick-ass. It really is. Digital Revolution Radio. Music and Shenanigans. Crank

0: Isn't this religious?
1: Ah, yes. The eternal battle between good and evil, saint and sinner. But you're still not having any fun!

0: 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Come join us.
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0: Feeling tired and worn down? Sick of the endless grind at work? Exhausted by your family, desperate for some peace and quiet?
1: Daniel! Your kids want you!
0: Then ask your doctor about COVID.

0: simply getting COVID, you're guaranteed a 5 and sometimes even 10-day vacation from all of life's problems.
1: I needed a break. Just some time away from everyone. So my doctor suggested I get COVID, and it was the greatest week of my life. All I wanted was to sit on the good part of the couch and watch the Netflix I want to watch. And I was finally able to, thanks to COVID.
2: At first, I was worried about getting COVID, but my doctor assured me it's fine now. I'm triple vaxxed. Quadruple if you count HPV. So it's my time to shine.
0: Side effects of COVID include having COVID, which is still kind of bad, but doesn't it seem different now?
1: I definitely got sick. Also got paid for 10 days to never leave a blanket. Plus, I got a great story I could tell people at work.
3: It was like I had a bad cold for 3 days.
4: Ooh. And of course I had to isolate from my 3 kids. Hi. Because I didn't want to get them sick.
5: But what do they eat?
4: I gave it 14 days to be extra safe.
0: And for an extra fee, we'll knock out the Wi-Fi near your house so you can't do any Zooms.
1: Oh, well, too bad.
0: COVID is the perfect way to get out of jury duty, cousin's wedding, friend's improv show, neighbor's adult baptism, and husband's murder trial. At this point, COVID is basically a 10-day cruise, which is also a great way to get COVID.
1: COVID isn't for everyone. That's why there's also new COVID Always Positive Home Test. The only COVID test that comes with 2 pink lines already drawn on. Oh, again?
6: But you just had it a week ago.
5: Please don't do this to me.
0: COVID. Because sometimes the only way to get mentally healthy is to get physically sick.
1: And sure, there might be long-term memory problems, but that would honestly be amazing because there's so much I want to forget.
2: My brain's already really bad. If it gets 10% worse, but I don't have to talk to a single person for a week, I'll take that deal in a horse beat.
0: You mean a heartbeat.
2: Either way, thanks, COVID.
1: Thanks, COVID.
3: Thanks, COVID.
1: I think I'll get COVID again. Today.
0: COVID. Go ahead. You deserve a break.
7: Isn't this religious?
8: Ah, yes. The eternal battle between good and evil, saint and sinner. But you're still not having any fun.

0: always hear it loud and clear.
1: So buckle up, bitches. Now it's your turn to come on my joyride.
2: Oh my God, I can't wait.
3: I'm not superstitious, but I'm a little stitious.
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5: Now, here comes the music.
6: What's going on? This is Brady from Hell Yeah. You're listening to Justin's

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1: Are you ready for something new and hot?
2: How you all doing? This is Coop from Singleton Noise, and you're listening to the Justin Sane Show. Keep rocking steady, Pete.

0: me make this very easy for you. I could give a s*** about your happiness. Stop dating my mother!
1: You know what? I'm going to start dating her even harder.
0: What's that supposed to mean?
1: You know what it means.
2: Well, look who we have here. Straight Homa asking for my opinion on music shenanigans. Let me tell you something, sweetheart. Music shenanigans is tremendous. It's fantastic. So many people are talking about it. They can't get enough of the music, and they're going absolutely wild with those shenanigans. It's a big hit, believe me.
3: Shut the fuck up!
4: Music and shenanigans may be good for all people, according to Straight Homa here. But have you considered trying something more productive? Maybe learn how music isn't just for strip clubs or synchronized farting symphonies. I'd suggest expanding that microscopic brain to comprehend concepts beyond mediocrity and lemon-scented diaper pails. Or better yet, take your voluminous loaves of ignorance elsewhere, so folks around here can enjoy some actual quality entertainment without your insufferable presence infecting everything.
5: Shut your fucking mouth!
6: No problem,
5: Josh. Shut the fuck up, you cunt!
7: Tell you something. You know what really grinds my gears? You, America. Fuck you, Diane.
8: Would I rather be feared or loved? Easy, both. I want people to be afraid of how much they love me.
9: This guy is unfucking believable.
10: Are you crazy?
11: Have you lost your mind?
12: I'm loco.
13: What sick human being came up with something like this?
14: You're crazy, man.
15: Are you stupid or something?
16: No, I'm not.
17: This man is a psychotic.
18: So he's crazy.
19: Are you insane?
20: Are you crazy?
21: What are you, crazy?
22: Have you lost your fucking mind?
23: Maybe I was crazy.
24: This boy's cheese slid off his cracker.
25: I feel like I'm taking crazy pills!
26: You're insane.
27: Psychotic!
28: You are a crazy little man.
29: I'm crazy, bitch!
30: Are you crazy? Is that your problem?
31: I'm not crazy!
32: I'm not crazy. I'm just insane. Thanks for tuning in.
33: Focus up now, motherfucker, and say,
34: it's me!
33: That's right! Now talk!
34: I know who I am! I'm a dude playing a dude disguised as another dude!
30: What?
34: You a dude that don't know what dude he is!
35: Or are you a dude who has no idea what dude he is and claims to know what dude he is?
36: What the fuck are you guys talking about?
35: I'm playing other dudes.
34: I know what dude I
37: am! Sinners, it is DJ Silver here from Chrome and Metal. When I need to be a dude, or if I just need to listen to that dude, I'm tuned in to Dude Guy Man Dude. 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Dude Guy Man Dude will bring

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That's a bad sign. 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And by the way, the live broadcast for Wednesday is 11 a.m. Pacific. Pacific time zone information is what I'm giving you because that's the time zone that I'm in. So you need to do the time zone dance to tell you what it means to you in the time zone that you're in. My name is Timothy J., broadcasting from the Bill Kelly Memorial Broadcast Studio, which is located in the surrounding suburbs of the city of Sacramento. Sacramento is the state capital of the state of California in the United States of America. In case you didn't know that, now you do. Let me tell you the 4 songs that I played for you to open up this Friday broadcast, this Friday, September 11th, 2026 broadcast, which is happening live right now at least. Before the crash happened. So, you know, hey, it's technology. But that band that wrapped things up there in that 4-song set, Titan Blood, is the name of that band out of the land down under, Australia, where my San Francisco 49ers destroyed the Los Angeles Rams for the first ever regular season football game, American football game, in the stadium where they play their Australian rules football, AFL. So Unite Them is the title of that track from Australia's Titan Blood single that came out on Thursday the 10th. You're going to find it on their upcoming album, When the Tide Subsides. That album is going to be coming out on the 14th of this month. Prior to Titan Blood, it was Zion, band out of Sweden. They put out their brand new album, When Stars Collide. Put it out today, tonight. I played you the very first single, or was it the second single? Well, it was a single. Yeah, it was the second single that we got from the band. Granted Wings, Let Me Fly, single that came out on the 14th of August. Prior to Zion, it was Stormforce out of Canada, brand new single that came out on Thursday, the 10th, Antisocial Media. I mean, is that not perfect? From their Truth album, which is now available. No, it's not. It's not available until the 25th, Tim. Thank you, Tim. Appreciate it, Tim. And, of course, there's misspellings on that, so I'm going to have to fix that. You know, this Friday is shaping up to feel like a Monday. Not that that's a bad thing. Monday shows are good, but you know what I'm saying. Feeling like I almost didn't do this show today, and I wrestle with this every single time we come around this somber anniversary of 9/11. There have been times where I've canceled it, and there have been times where I power through. I'm undecided of what it is I should have done today, tonight, based on what's happened so far. But anyway, prior to Stormforce, it was the band Elaine. They are out of Sweden. Liars Linger. Single and video that came out today, tonight, from their upcoming The Water Taste of Blood album. That'll be out on the 4th of December. Sent the theme with that opening set. Unite Them, Granted Wings, Let Me Fly, Antisocial Media, Liars Linger. Yeah, I think that's a perfect opening set for this 9/11 broadcast of the Core Radio Show. 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

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Takida, also from Sweden, put out a brand new single. In Your Bed is the title of this track to open up this next set here on this Friday broadcast of the Core Radio Show here on Digital Revolution Radio.

Considering how weird the opening of this show was, I may go back and re-record this whole show all over again for the podcast and rebroadcast version of the show. But in the meantime, there's 10 minutes left of the first hour, what is always a two-hour live broadcast of the Core Radio Show every single Friday here on Digital Revolution Radio. Four-song set featuring a couple of bands from Finland. Got a lot of music from Finland on this list here. Now, we didn't do a Monday broadcast this past Monday, so we're trying to get all the music that came out while I was away on the Monday holiday. And then we did do the Wednesday songs of the week, which were songs that were taken from the Friday show, which ended up being a three-hour live broadcast. It's normally 2 hours. That's because EJ Hayes was away. Now, I'm not sure if EJ is away for this Friday's broadcast. I have not been given any information one way or the other, but I do know that I'm only going to do a two-hour broadcast today. Even if he's not available, I'm going to let it go over to Lady Sandra's Music Vault, which is the music that gets sent into Digital Revolution Radio that she plays in between all the live shows and rebroadcasts of those shows that are on this great online rock radio station that's been rocking the web for almost 20 years. Ego Kills is the name of that band from Finland that wrapped up that four-song set. Dead Flowers is the title of that track, a song that came out on the 4th of this month that we just got. Prior to Finland's Ego Kills, it was Finland's Hoka. This time around, working with the guys from the 69 Eyes for this standalone single, something that they put out outside of their most recent album, which we supported when that album came out. But this is a standalone single with a video attached to it that came out a couple of days ago, came out on the 9th. Vampire. Perfect timing, right? Get it all set up for the All Hallows Eve festivities. It's going to be happening here very soon, right around the corner. All my stuff has been taken down from the rafters. In queue for piecemealing it all together. Usually takes me a couple of weeks to get it all together. Christmas, even longer. But they're starting to get pretty close as far as how many decorations I'm pulling out of the rafters and other places in the house to put up for both of those holidays. Prior to Hoka, it was Kinetic. Song has been out for a while. It's new to us. It came out on the 1st of this month, so 11 days ago, but we just got it. Dyson is the name of that track from their upcoming Liminal album that'll be out on the 16th of October, and they're from Denmark. So two bands from Finland, one band from Denmark, and a band from Sweden. The great Takeda single and video that came out today, tonight, for the track In Your Bed from their upcoming Numbers album that'll be out on the 9th of January of 2027. All right, let's go ahead and get a set together here. It's going to take you to the top of the hour, and then you'll get a little recorded top of the hour ID, little something about the Core Radio Show, and then we'll go into the opening set of hour number two on this TGIF broadcast of the Core Radio Show on Digital Revolution Radio.

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I'm hoping that you're enjoying your Friday. If it is a Friday while you're listening to this, it could be a completely different day or night for you if you're listening to the rebroadcast version of the show, or if you're listening to the on-demand podcast version of the show. Yes, there's two different versions of a broadcast. On my social media, every once in a while, I get these radio purists that decide that they want to let me know their feelings about me calling the Core Radio Show a radio show, and that I'm broadcasting on an online radio station. They want to remind me that my show and the station that I'm broadcasting on neither has a radio frequency. All right, so that's the same as saying that if you put on a Band-Aid, you're actually not putting on a Band-Aid. You're putting on, you know, a wound covering. Because Band-Aid is a brand name. And when you're using Vaseline, you're supposed to say petroleum jelly. If you want to be specific about what it is that you're describing. So when the internet was created, everybody knew that there was going to be all kinds of things that were going to be on the internet, especially when it became accessible in everybody's homes and now outside of your homes, everywhere. So digital broadcasting became a thing. And they didn't stop calling the radio stations that were broadcasting digitally as well as stations that were doing both. There was no talk about, well, we can't call that the radio show. We have to call it whatever. There are some people that don't use the word radio when they're broadcasting online. They just say, hey, this is the Core Show or whatever they call it. I decided, you know, I'm going to call it the Core Radio Show because I'm broadcasting on online radio stations at the time when it was created. And I'm going to use my years in radio as an outline for what it is that I do when I do the broadcast of the Core Radio Show. So the word radio, yeah, we're not on a frequency. All you radio purists, you are correct. Nobody's having to dial it in on 106 point whatever. That's not what's going on. But, you know, there is aspirations for the Core Radio Show to also be on a single op, meaning a personally owned, not corporate owned radio station. And there was a couple of times where that almost happened. So when I was creating the Core Radio Show, I knew that I was going to try to go outside of online broadcasting only. And I still have aspirations to do that, should that ever fall in my lap. In the meantime, you are listening to the Core Radio Show. Radio, just the term radio. It's like it's not a TV show. It's a music show that happens to be broadcasting online and not terrestrial or satellite. So yes, satellite is beaming to your car receiver from space. So there is a wave that is going from the satellite to all of the various different jumpers to send it to all the various receivers. But the same can be said about digital online broadcasting. If people are getting it being beamed to them, not just direct plugins to the internet. You see what I'm saying here? So it's amazing that I still get that. I was getting it in the very beginning when I created the Core Show social media pages and the website, and every once in a while I get these people and they just want to make sure that they post it 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So it's just so bizarre. But anyway, 14 minutes into hour number two of this online
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Flowers for Jane is the name of the band that wrapped things up there. Five-song set that included two songs that wrapped up hour number one. This band is out of Australia, and a single that came out officially to the world today, tonight, Pocket Superman, funny song. Prior to them, Penny Rebels and their track Revolution. Now, the Revolution EP has been out since the 27th of July, but they put out a radio edit of the title track and just sent it out to the world today, tonight. Revolution, from that Revolution EP from the UK's Penny Rebels. Prior to them, Road of Circles, the band that opened up hour number two. Another track from this band out of Sweden. Single of video that came out today, tonight, Never Good Enough. And then the two-song set that wrapped up hour number one, that was Bobby Danger from Australia. He's back. He took a hiatus, was doing other things in music. He's decided, you know what? I'm coming back. Bobby Danger is back, and he put out a brand new single, She's So Sophisticated, officially out to the world today, tonight. And he and I were conversing back and forth yesterday because my San Francisco 49ers were in his country to do that American football thing in their Australian rules football stadium. And he was talking about how the 49er fans have just been taking over out there in Australia. So I'm sure that the 49ers are going to be playing more games in Australia over the years when they do these international games. And truth be told, I don't like these international games that take away from games that could be played in home stadiums, whether it be down in Los Angeles or here in the San Francisco Bay Area. I understand why the NFL is doing it, and no offense to Bobby Danger and those of you that like American football, but I just don't want my teams having to go to other places outside of the United States that takes away the experience from us being able to see our teams in our home stadiums and not just on TV. I mean, it looked really great, and it was 100,000 people there. I mean, it's a 70,000 capacity at Levi Stadium, so a lot more people there than see the games at Levi, but still, it was a good game because my 49ers won, and Bobby's a Saints fan, but he was still happy. Prior to Bobby Danger, it was the band Autopilot, starting everything out. They're from Canada. This particular track, single video that came out yesterday, the 10th, True Tragedy, from their album that's titled Here Comes the Pressure, which has been out since the 18th of October of 2024. They decided all this time from 2024 to now to put out that single, and I love it. I support that 100%. If you still want to work your album, all the time you put into it, all the money, all the effort, and you're still working that album because you think that album is so awesome that you don't want to put out new material quite yet, you want to keep working that album, more power to you, Autopilot. I support that. All right, so let's go ahead and get back into the music, shall we? Yes, we shall. Fatal Divine and their track Conclusions is opening up this next set here on Digital Revolution Radio.

0: Lady Gaga, I'm really excited to hear you perform. And you brought a guitar player with you, too.
1: I did, Tim, yeah.
0: And this guy must be awesome.
1: Tim,
0: I would not want to...
1: a badass.
0: How'd you find him?
1: I've worked with Tim for a really long time. We've probably played together, like, at least 15 years.
0: Oh, wow.
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I'm noticing in this Friday broadcast of the Core Radio Show today, tonight, where it started off so weird with a freezing of my broadcast laptop, issue with my mic cord where I had to replace it, and being indifferent if I was going to do this broadcast or not, considering this is the 25th anniversary of September 11th. And I remember it vividly because I was in commercial broadcast radio, speaking of that topic that I spoke of in this particular broadcast, where people are trying to be radio purists and want to make sure to let me know that my show is not really a radio show and I'm not broadcasting on a real radio station because they said so, because it doesn't have a frequency. It's not being broadcast from a radio tower to people's radios in their cars. But it's still the radio format. And I try to make my show, you know, like how a real radio show is put together with IDs and whatnot. How I present myself as a host. But I'm also noticing in the songs and how I'm programming it, there's a lot of emotion that's going on with these songs that have come in, whether they're songs that came in and are out to the world today, tonight, or came out yesterday. I've noticed a bunch of artists not wanting to put out their music on September 11th. They decided to put it out on Thursday. We don't get a lot of Thursday releases. It's mostly Friday releases, Monday releases, and then you get a scattering of Tuesdays and Wednesdays. The Thursdays are not a big release day. A lot of times a video will come out on a Thursday the day before, like say a single's coming out. But usually the single itself is not released until Friday or just before it, something like that, right? That's how it works. Anyway, just noticing a lot of emotions there. And all over the place. Lunar Ruins is brand new to the Core Radio Show, but it's been out since the 26th of last month. Australia's Lunar Ruins and this The Expanse album. And they sent me a few tracks from it, letting me know that they're out there. I decided to play the song Core, because we're on the Core Radio Show, even though their Core is spelled C-O-R-E and the Core Radio Show is C-O-A-R. Prior to Australia's Lunar Ruins, it was Sweet Electric from Germany. Their brand new album is out as of yesterday. Speaking of, I Remember You is the track that came out as a single back on the 29th of May. Something Something Disco is the title of their brand new album from Germany, Sweet Electric. Prior to them, it was Game Over, some thrash metal rock. Producer April loves that stuff, by request of Producer April. Song is Two Souls, One Flesh. Actually, it's been out since the 8th. Just now got wind of it. From the upcoming When Darkness Falls album, that'll be out on the 18th, from Italy's Game Over, by request of Producer April. Prior to Game Over, it was Green Lung from the UK, their brand new album. Necropolitan is out as of today, tonight. I played you the track that they released as a single with a video attached to it on the same time that they released the album. Dance to the Grave is the name of that album, or name of that track from that Necropolitan album that came out officially today, tonight, from the UK's Green Lung. Prior to them, Fatal Divine. They are from Finland. Single that came out officially today, tonight, from their upcoming EP, Epiphany, that'll be out sometime in 2027. But the single Conclusions came out officially today, tonight. A lot of Finland representation on this broadcast. Let's keep going with our final set. Starting off with John Diva and the Rockets of Love from Germany, Soundtrack of My Life, another single from the upcoming album. And I'll tell you all about in the back announce here on DRR.

0: Well, wrapping up today, tonight's broadcast of the Core Radio Show on this somber Friday, September 11th, 2026, 25 years ago today, was that unfortunate terrorist attack. I know all too well, and printed on my freaking DNA. It's in it's in my marrow of my bones. So I was broadcasting in terrestrial radio, commercial radio, while that whole thing was happening, and all of us were trying to figure out how the heck we're supposed to talk about what's going on. At first, we weren't sure if it was a terrorist attack. We thought possibly it was an idiot that flew the plane into the World Trade Center by accident, because there's been a few close calls over the years. But then, you know, it was quite apparent that that wasn't the case, and the rest is history. And here we are 25 years later, and we said, never forget. I always say, never forget, never will. Never forget for as long as it takes is the new saying right now, because it seems like a lot of people have forgotten. What's going on out there right now these days? It's absolutely surreal to me. So I wasn't even sure if I was going to be able to do this broadcast. I made it through, even with technical difficulties. We got through it. Let me tell you what I played for you before we hand things over to EJ Hayes and the Dark Side Radio Show that's coming up at the top of the hour. That's if you're listening live. If you're listening to the rebroadcast of what was the live Friday broadcast, well, you got to check the schedule link that you will find at the newly redesigned digitalrevolutionradio.com. 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Beast in Black, more Finland representation. Fear the Beast, the title track of their upcoming album, which is going to be coming out, I don't know, they didn't tell me, but single and video that came out today, tonight, for that title track from Finland's Beast in Black. Prior to them, The Damn Truth, they put out officially today, tonight, their deluxe version of their self-titled album. All came out today, along with the single and video that I just played for you from that deluxe version of The Damn Truth album. Love Out of Luck from Canada's The Damn Truth. Prior to them, Fire Action, they put out a new version, a radio edit version of their track Midnight Avenue, which you can find on their 2024 Until the Heat Dies album that's been out since the 29th of November of 2024, but they put out a brand new single and video, revamped version, new version of that song officially today, tonight, from Finland's Fire Action. Prior to them, John Diva and the Rockets of Love, yet another single from their upcoming Your Favorite Drug album, single and video that came out yesterday, Soundtrack of My Life. The album, Your Favorite Drug, will be out on the 16th of October from Germany's John Diva and the Rockets of Love. And then starting it all out, Lunar Ruins, band from the land down. I take that back. That's the band that wrapped up that other set. Okay, anyway, done. All right, so I made it through. Disaster, but did it. So we'll be back this coming Monday, where I've got to find a whole lot of music, because there's not a lot of music that came out today, tonight, for obvious reasons. So we'll see what we can do about the Monday broadcast, but I will be back this coming Monday at noon Pacific. Do the time zone dance to tell you what it means to you in the time zone that you're in. 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Until next time, my name is Timothy J. Thanking you for listening. 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